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2: 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Make your word when you say it, be the business. 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Big Master P vibe, no limit. Falling hard on another hemisphere. Somebody tell them people Mr. Hem is here.
3: Whoa, whoa, whoa, whoa, whoa, whoa.
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0: Whoa. 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Mr. Him.
1: Big Jewel, you ever had to block somebody on your phone?
2: I had to block my damn husband. He called me 20, 30 times and he locked up.
1: Yo.
2: Dude, I work. Get that off my phone.
1: Wait a minute. How long have y'all been married and how long has he been locked up?
3: Wait a minute.
2: He's been locked up for like 20 years and we've been married for 3.
3: What?
1: How does that work?
4: So you block him every what? Day?
2: Calling somebody 30 times, Kyle, really.
3: But you,
1: you married somebody that was in jail 17 years.
4: Recently.
3: So you so he was in jail when you married him?
2: Yeah, he was.
3: How was the honeymoon?
2: Fine. I went to Bermuda by my
4: dad. I know that's right. Why he trying to be funny? Alton ain't never even been to Bermuda.
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1: Hello.
2: Hey, nephew, how you doing?
1: Man, what's going on, huh?
2: Oh, man, one day at a time, man.
1: Man, I knew I'd try to catch you before you went over to the gym. But, man, I need some advice.
2: Sure, come on, shoot at me.
1: Man, hey, man, I got some personal things going on. A little nervous about the job, trying to feed the family, and it's even causing a lot of stress with me and my lady. Do you know any place that can help me?
2: Hey, man, I know the perfect place, man. It's called Umadop, man. It's 2447 Nebraska, man. Just shortly, man, from Westwood Avenue.
1: Oh, man, that place been around for a long time, helping people in our community.
2: Yes, I'm one of the people that it helped, man. Helped me out big time, man. I was going through some of the same things you were.
1: So, they got a professional staff that really care about us?
2: Very professional, man. When you walk out there, it feel like you're talking to family.
1: Man, that's what I'm talking about. Unc, I appreciate it. Thanks, man.
2: Hey, nephew, make sure you call me back, man. Let me know how that turned out for you.
1: Man, appreciate it, Unc. Always spreading love.
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0: Hello.
1: Hey, nephew, how you doing?
0: Man, what's going on, huh?
1: Oh, man, one day at a time, man.
0: Man, I knew I'd try to catch you before you went over to the gym. But, man, I need some advice.
1: Sure, come on, shoot at me.
0: Man, hey, man, I got some personal things going on. A little nervous about the job, trying to feed the family, and it's even causing a lot of stress with me and my lady. Do you know any place that can help me?
1: Hey, man, I know the perfect place, man. It's called Humadop, man. It's 2447 Nebraska, man. Just shortly, man, from Westwood Avenue.
0: Oh, man, that place been around for a long time, helping people in our community.
1: Yes, I'm one of the people that it helped, man. Helped me out big time, man. I was going through some of the same things you were.
0: So, they got a professional staff that really care about us?
1: Very professional, man. When you walk out there, it feel like you're talking to family.
0: Man, that's what I'm talking about. Unc, I appreciate it. Thanks, man.
1: Hey, nephew, make sure you call me back, man. Let me know how that turned out for you.
0: Man, appreciate it, Unc. Always spreading love.
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4: 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Ah!

0: 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Big Jewel, you ever had to block somebody on your phone?
1: Hell yeah, I had to block my damn husband. He called me 20, 30 times and he locked up.
0: Hey, yo.
1: Dude, I work. Get that off my phone.
2: Wait a minute.
3: How long have y'all been married and how long has he been locked up?
2: Wait a minute.
1: He's been locked up for like 20 years and we've been married for 3.
0: What?
3: How does that work?
4: So you block him every what? Day?
1: Calling somebody 30 times, Kyle, really.
0: But you,
3: you married somebody you that was in jail 17 years.
4: Recently.
2: So you so he was in jail when you married him?
1: Yeah, he was.
2: How was the honeymoon?
1: Fine. I went to Bermuda by my
4: dad. I know that's why he's trying to be funny. Alton ain't never even been to Bermuda.
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0: It's Dee Dee in the morning and Monday. 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
1: I do.
0: Yeah, he tried to talk to me.
1: For real?
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1: That's it.
0: They gassing up rumors and sh. 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
9: Hello.
10: Hey, nephew, how you doing?
9: Man, what's going on, huh?
10: Oh, man, one day at a time, man.
9: Man, I knew I'd try to catch you before you went over to the gym, but, man, I need some advice.
10: Sure, come on, shoot at me.
9: Man, hey, man, I got some personal things going on. A little nervous about the job, trying to feed the family, and it's even causing a lot of stress with me and my lady. Do you know any place that could help me?
10: Hey, man, I know the perfect place, man. It's called Humadoc, man. It's 2447 Nebraska, man. Just shortly, man, from Westwood Avenue.
9: Oh, man, that place been around for a long time, helping people in our community.
10: Yes, I'm one of the people that it helped, man. Helped me out big time, man. I was going through some of the same things you were.
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10: Very professional, man. When you walk out of there, feel like you're talking to family.
9: Man, that's what I'm talking about. Unc, I appreciate it. Thanks, man.
10: Hey, nephew, make sure you call me back, man. Let me know how that turned out for you.
9: Man, appreciate it, Unc. Always spreading love.
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1: It's a 9-1-0 number, so you know it's that.

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some real. 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

0: Big Joe, you ever had to block somebody on your phone?
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0: yo.
1: Dude, I work. Get that off my phone.
2: Wait a minute.
3: How long have y'all been married and how long has he been locked up?
2: Wait a minute.
1: He's been locked up for like 20 years and we've been married for 3.
2: What?
0: How does that work?
4: So you block him every what? Day?
1: Calling somebody 30 times, Kyle, really.
2: But you,
0: you married somebody you that was in jail 17 years.
4: Recently.
2: So you so he was in jail when you married him?
1: Yeah, he was.
2: How was the honeymoon?
1: Fine. 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

0: The hemisphere. 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
1: Who you with?
0: On the couch with my favorite Santa. 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Should I decorate our walls or log off to Pinterest? 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
0: You know you need some extra money, y'all. Some shmoney. So wake up with your favorite morning show and get paid. 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

vibes that'll rip the party. If Quavo to QB, I'm Nick Lombardi. Pull up in a space coupe on a link with Marty. 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

0: It's Didi in the morning and Monday. If I can talk on the show.
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0: I got it.
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1: Yeah, I had to block my damn husband. He called me 20, 30 times, and he locked up. Hey,
2: yo.
1: Hey, I work. Get that off my phone.
2: Wait a minute. How long have y'all been married, and how long has he been locked up?
0: Wait a minute.
1: He's been locked up for, like, 20 years, and we've been married for 3.
0: What?
3: How does that work?
4: So you block him every what? Day?
1: Calling somebody 30 times, Kyle, really.
0: But you,
3: okay. You married somebody you that was in jail 17 years.
4: Recently.
0: So you so he was in jail when you married him?
1: Yeah, he was.
0: How was the honeymoon?
1: Fine. I went to Bermuda by my damn
4: I know that's right. Why he trying to be funny. Alton ain't never even been to Bermuda.
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That's when I knew that your heart was scarring. 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

reverse right now. 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
0: 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It's that easy. 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

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Call Peter, them people chopping a bird in half. 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

0: Big Jewel, you ever had to block somebody on your phone?
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0: yo.
1: Dude, I work. Get that off my phone.
2: Wait a minute.
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2: Wait a minute.
1: He's been locked up for like 20 years, and we've been married for 3.
2: What?
0: How does that work?
4: So you block him every what? Day?
1: Calling somebody 30 times, Kyle, really.
2: But you,
0: okay. You married somebody you that was in jail 17 years.
4: Recently.
2: So you so he was in jail when you married him?
1: Yeah, he was.
2: How was the honeymoon?
1: Fine. I went to Bermuda by my
4: damn. I know that's right. Why he trying to be funny? Alton ain't never even been to Bermuda.
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4: 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You know I'm going to get that. 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
1: Double R with the factory rims. I got the 90 to years, the version of the bribes, I'm really a threat.
0: It's got to the point that I don't even care. I got jewels in a safe that I don't even wear.
1: Bro, I do it for some shoes and some clothes. 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It's crawling a dollar. I'm just an accessory. Damn. She made me want to go harder. I like a whole aura. I think I'm obsessed with her. Damn. 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He had a death wish. I get right under their skin. I don't even try. I guess I can't help it.

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0: Mr. Him is here.
1: Whoa, whoa, whoa, whoa, whoa, whoa.
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0: the homie DJ AK in the mix, baby.
1: Yeah. Okay. You did that.
0: What he does, and we appreciate him, and he'll be back tomorrow morning to do it once again, all right? Let's get it going, man. Time for Kyle's message of the day.
1: Am I?

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1: Where you at?
0: At the house with it, watching Santa's.
1: Who you with?
0: On the couch with my favorite Santa. I was about to, but you convinced us. Should I decorate her walls or log off to Pinterest? Never too late to meditate on emotional attachments. Even if I fall short.

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1: Here's some quick inspiration to start your day.
0: Now check it.
2: Kyle's message of the day.
3: Kyle's message of the day today is always look beneath the surface. Always look beneath the surface. People don't think things are as deep as they actually are at times. You know what I mean? Things are happening on surface level, but why is that happening? I hate when I see like people respond to kids because a kid might be acting up. You know what I mean? But why is that kid acting up? Do you know that maybe he didn't eat at home this morning? Do you know that maybe he got abused by somebody in his house or whatever, and that causes a certain mentality, and that's why he's acting up at school? Or maybe you got something free from somebody, and you thought they were just being nice, but maybe they were giving you something free because they wanted you to be susceptible to things, if you will. You know what I'm saying? We got to keep in mind that everything is not what it always looks like on the outside. Why are these things happening? What is causing this circumstance for these things to play out in the way that it is, man? Always take a second look and say, you know what? I see what went down, but what's going on behind that action? What's going on behind that behavior to cause these things to happen? And I think once we do that, we can have a better understanding of situations, we can have a better understanding of people, and we can just have a better understanding of the world that we live in, because everything is not surface level. At the end of the day, Kyle's message of the day today is always look beneath the surface.
4: And mine is simple. Whoever said crack kills lie, because I've seen the same crackhead since I was 10. I went around there and they still was like leaning and they was around.
5: They were the rock with it.
4: The rock was with it for sure.
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0: Hey, yo, it's the Morning Hustle. L'Oreal, Kyle Santillan, Alton Walker.
1: Yes.
0: We got guests in the building right now that might help us with our new album coming forward, the Morning Hustle EP.
1: I don't know about that.
0: I mean, he's talented. You know what I'm saying? He's an R&B singer, songwriter, producer. He's produced countless hits, man. This man has been doing this thing for years, and he's back with new music of his own. Eric Bellinger's in the building.
2: Big energy.
1: Yes, for us because he's busy writing for him. Okay, that's what we doing.
0: That's so selfish, dog.
2: I'm done.
3: Got his arms.
2: I got a little spare time.
3: You gotta have your arms out.
1: His arms is out.
2: I'm going for the day.
1: But you know the R&B guys gotta have something showing.
3: Yeah.
1: That's part of the package.
2: You gotta do it. You know what I'm saying? If it ain't this, it's gotta be the leather jacket.
1: No shirt underneath.
2: Yeah. Have to be ready at all times.
0: How you feeling, man? You got this new single out. You got the new album on the way. You felt like you're in a good space. You about to present to the world. You know,
2: best space I've ever been in. The launch pad is clicked back. You know what I mean? And I'm just ready for the world to hear this new offering. It's all there. 10 songs of, man, like they say, blood, sweat, and tears.
0: Mm-hmm.
2: It's the bell for that. Because it's like Bellinger, so I got to get in with you today.
0: Bellinger.
1: You just come up with stuff off the top.
2: I love that.
1: But I do love, because it is a little different for you now. You've been independent for so long, doing everything yourself. Woo. Now you have a team behind you. Well, you always had a team, but this is a little different. Sure. You have a major label behind you. You have a big producer specifically behind you. How did that feel, and how has it been different?
2: Oh man! Shout out to Rodney Jerkins, Dark Child.
3: Yeah.
2: Yes, it's been beautiful, and I'm glad that I did it this way, because I learned and now can respect and appreciate every different position, every department. Because yes, I was all of those departments, all of those positions, and now I'm able to focus on the art in a way that allows me to really get it off the way that I need to, because I'm focused on the bridge. Let's add a bridge now. You know, I got time for all of the things.
1: It's a big
2: difference. It's a big.
0: And to work with somebody like Rodney, I famously remember him talking, because you know the Michael Jackson movie just came out.
2: Yep.
0: I remember him talking about working with Michael, and Michael did like 16 separate vocal tracks with backgrounds, you know what I mean?
2: Yes.
0: And those lessons got passed down to Brandy, and that's why she did so many vocals. Is there anything that Rodney passed down, maybe he got from Michael to you in your project?
2: Yeah, for Rodney, working with him is always knowing that there's another level.
0: Mm-hmm.
2: Every time I thought a song was done, he might come with a new pad of strings.
1: Wow.
2: I'm like, oh, okay, that was fire. I love it. We ready to drop. He'd be like, wait, I got somebody else adding. So it's just hearing new things in the music, even when I thought it was finished. But I'm in a place now where I don't gotta do it all. I'm like, what do you see for me?
0: Right.
2: It's been my vision this whole time. This is, you know, I've been the vessel, I've been the portal, but it's all been for me. So now I wanna know, you know, what you guys see for me.
0: Listen, hustlers, Eric Bellinger is in the building, man. Don't go anywhere. More with Eric when we come back right here on the Morning Hustle Show.
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7: I'm Sophia Periconi with WTOL 11. Here are today's top stories. Harvard Elementary is hosting a farewell celebration this week. The school is one of

0: 7 Toledo public schools being repurposed to address a multi-million dollar budget deficit. The celebration is Wednesday from 5 to 7 p.m. at the school on Glendale Avenue. 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

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Wake up!

0: about this thing. Yeah, yeah, yeah. Okay.
1: Us out here feeding cherries to people.
0: Oh, yeah, that is a lie.
1: And so,
2: Chris Brown humping on them couch.
0: I will say Jen, Usher's wife, said it was her idea.
1: It was her idea. Do you ever, like, how do y'all deal with that?
3: It's that. So, for me, I'm real chill. You know, I'm good. I just happen to be in a gym, though, right? So when I'm performing, wifey is on the side of the stage. Take the shirt off.
1: Oh,
3: take it off.
1: Take it off. Money coming back here.
0: Yeah, because anyway. Where you think the money gotta come?
3: I said, babe, take it. Give me the. You know what
0: I'm saying? Bring someone on
3: stage. Exactly.
0: We got the Sally
3: like,
0: ticket.
3: What you talking about? So it's really her putting a battery in my back because you know I'm never gonna abuse the slack.
4: 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More with Eric when we come back. Don't go anywhere. 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

0: Russell Show, L'Oreal, Kyle Santillan, Alton Walker here. You know who else is? Eric Bellinger is in the building.
1: Cry in Front of You.
2: Yes.
1: This is your brand new single, but also something that we haven't really seen, because when it comes to a lot of men, especially black men, you guys hide your emotions a lot.
2: Do.
1: But now you're saying, I felt comfortable enough, vulnerable enough to be able to cry in front of you.
2: Yes. So, as you know, my wife.
1: Yes, LaMaya, my sister.
2: She's awesome. She's awesome. And so, initially, it was ducking off, going to a safe place to cry, going to a safe, like, go to the car maybe when everybody's, you know, eating dinner or something, or, you know, or finished with dinner, rather. And when I was grieving my mother's passing, it was the most times that I was just, like, lost. Trying to figure it out, like, man, what is life? And it don't even matter no more. You know, like, we good. I made it. I'm good. I'm happy. And I was just in this funk for a long time. And she would always find me when I was thinking I was trying to get away and just come behind me, rub my shoulder, rub my back. Hey, it's okay. Everything's going to be good. And, you know, at first it was trying to hide the tears, but then once she came, I was like, man, I just feel so comforted. Like, it felt even more freeing to just go ahead and just let them out while she's there. Because crying alone is therapeutic and is healing. But when you have somebody there with you, oh, man, that's when you actually have breakthrough. Right. So, you know, this song is the MP3 version of that emotion that I feel.
0: How do you balance that, right? Because we've been there, you know what I mean? I felt them similar ways when my father passed, right? But at the same time, I'm like, all right, I got my wife, I got my kids, I got other people around me that you're trying to stay strong for.
2: That's it.
0: You know what I mean? So how do you balance the trying to stay strong for versus the vulnerable crying in front of you emotions?
2: So it is a, that's why I say I'm not trying to be crying in front of nobody when it comes to, like you said, being the man of the household. You know, like, there's been times that my sons may have caught me as well, or maybe talking about it, they might be like, where my son, now 6-year-old now, is low-key like, where's mama at? You know, so he was like four when she passed, and now he's 6, so he's like, yo, where is she?
0: Right.
2: You know, and one time I had started crying in front of, like, them, and they lost it.
0: Cause right,
1: you know,
0: you losing it. If dad is losing it, so what the hell is going on?
2: And for a long time, I was like not trying, but it was like a time where it's like sometimes you can't. You can't. You tuck them up, and it's even crazier, and you just explode. So you know, I kept a straight face, and it was just like tears falling, and even he just like comforting my older son just was like, it's okay, Dad. It's okay. And I'm like, oh my God, this is crazy, man.
3: I know. Crude in front of them.
1: Crude?
3: That's crazy. Just pass this for cry.
2: Yeah, crude.
1: Crazy.
2: It is.
1: But crude is actually the most insane thing I've heard all week.
2: It is past tense.
0: That's funny as hell, yo. With your project coming out, man, self-titled album, Eric Bellinger.
2: Yes.
0: You know what I mean? Obviously, we feel like you're presenting yourself to the world, but what was the defining moment to make you say, I'm just going to give this my name?
2: Yeah. I think because this one is the first time I really just got this vulnerable and talked about all the things and the inner workings of me, that I felt this is the most important project I've ever released. You know, I'm always making the sexy music, the bedroom music, the club music, but this one is really a self-discovery album. So I'm like, this is that bio.
0: Yeah.
1: Yeah. And when can we expect to see this album? Because we're waiting for it.
2: Yes. And listen, we got a new single coming. And then we'll be dropping the album pre-save next month.
0: Yeah. All right, there it is, man. We appreciate you, bro. Congratulations on everything. Keep the good vibes and the good news that come in. Yes, Eric Bellinger in the building with us. All right.
1: And he sings on key.
2: On key and in key.
1: In key, on key, on top of the key.
2: All right.
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3: Time for that $1,000 cash grab. Yo, LaTashiana's on the line right now. What up, LaTashiana?
4: Hey.
5: Yeah, I like her. She is having fun.
4: Well, I'm at work. Y'all called, and I'm like, 404 number. I'm like, you're not trying to scam me.
6: Yes, we were. What's your social security number again?
4: Uh-huh. Yeah, that's what I said.
6: What's your credit score? On
3: the top.
6: Okay. Just checking.
3: We're going to check what your score is at the end of this game. Let's see about that score, okay? We're going to see if you can win this $1,000. Here's the rules. You got 60 seconds to answer 10 questions. For every correct answer, you get $10. Get all 10 right, you win $1,000. If you don't know an answer to a question, you can say pass. We'll come back to that question as long as we have time left. But when you do answer, make sure you give the answer that you want, because our judges, Big Med, has to go with your first response, and he don't play about that, okay?
4: I actually have a question real quick.
6: How are you going to ask us a question?
4: I hope he in a good mood. He in a good mood because we need that $1,000.
5: Okay.
4: Yeah, bills to pay. Yeah.
6: Big Mad, the judges?
3: Big Mad, the judges.
5: Oh.
6: Okay.
3: Yeah,
6: We're going to talk to him.
3: We'll see. We're in a good mood. We're going to try to help you out. We got a free answer for you. L'Oreal, what you got for us?
6: It's going to be jazz.
5: All that jazz.
6: I could kick out tonight.

0: out if you want.
1: he could stay.
2: You better say I can stay.
0: I don't think that's a good idea. I've seen this happen wrong before.
3: All right. I got 60 seconds on the clock. LaTashiana has great energy. I love what we're about to do. When you're ready to go, baby, say, I'm ready, Kyle.
1: I'm ready, Kyle.
3: The clock begins.
1: Okay, my bad. I'm ready.
4: Yo, Latasha. If we don't get this game going, Latasha.
0: Kick out and out.
4: God,
0: we
4: gotta ask the question and everything.
0: You still got time. Kick him out.
4: Matter of fact, time. Game time.
0: See? Okay.
4: All right, come on.
3: Okay. All right, LaTashiana, are you ready for real this time?
1: I'm ready for real, yeah.
3: Here we go. The clock begins in 3, 2, 1, here we go. What is 15 divided by 3?
1: 5.
3: Spell the word together.
1: T-O-G-E-T-H-E-R.
3: Which of these three musical instruments belong to the brass family? Is it the flute, the trumpet, or the violin?
1: Trumpet.
3: What's the name of the musical genre that originated in New Orleans in the early 20th century? What is the capital city of Hawaii?
1: Honolulu.
3: How many pennies are in 2 full U.S. dollars? 100, 200, or 300? Solve this equation. 30 plus 40 minus 10.
1: 60.
3: Alicia Keys is famous for playing which musical instrument while she sings?
1: Piano.
3: Which season of the year comes directly after spring? Winter, fall, or summer?
1: Fall.
3: What do you call a large group of bees living and working together?
1: A hive.
0: Girl.
3: LaTashiana! What are you doing?
0: I cannot believe this.
3: Whoa!
0: I told you. I can't believe you did this.
3: Wow.
0: I cannot believe you did this.
3: I can't believe this.
4: And I was good. I didn't say nothing.
0: I mean, but then when she got it wrong, you just said, oh. And she still got the one after it right, which I'm shocked.
3: Oh,
0: girlfriend. And what was the answer she even gave? I can't even remember.
4: She said, what happened? She still don't know.
0: Oh, girlfriend.
3: Oh, my God.
0: What season of the year comes directly after? Mean it comes right after spring. And you said fall. What comes after spring, girlfriend? The summer.
1: Oh, my God.
0: Yo, I cannot believe.
3: Don't you do that to LaTashiana.
0: I can't believe she got that wrong.
1: How many did I get wrong?
0: That's the only one.
4: How about you?
0: Yo.
1: I like y'all, but I'm going to just put this out there. Y'all thought I couldn't cheat. I could have easily put y'all on speaker and got that one right.
0: But this is what we never said that you couldn't cheat.
4: But tell me, why did you need to cheat for that in the first place?
0: You didn't need to cheat on that.
1: Yes. And this is my problem. I'm looking outside. I'm like, you know, it's kind of hot outside.
4: Because it's summer.
0: But girl, you're not focused because the spring is turning into summer. And if you should have looked at that, then you would have known it. I cannot believe you. I'm very upset. I thought that Elton was going to be the problem.
4: I wasn't. I was quiet.
0: Girlfriend. And you were so confident. You was answering the questions before the answer even came out. Before the question came out, I mean. And here we are. I cannot believe you.
3: Terrible.
1: And he's cracking up.
0: And he's dying. You hear?
3: I'm so upset, LaTashiana.
0: Oh, you were supposed to get that $1,000, but girlfriend,
3: you were.
0: $90 is what
3: Damn.
0: He's cracking up. I hate
3: Damn,
0: him.
3: Damn, LaTashiana.
0: I hate Elton.
1: I'm mad
0: for you.
3: Do you know the Four Seasons at all?
1: Don't do that.
0: He's trying to play you, okay?
1: Right, like, we don't know
3: this. Is crazy.
0: She was like, that's easy. Fall.
1: I'm pissed. Because I'm like,
3: yeah, you should be.
1: I know it's not. I listen to y'all every morning. I'm like, I know it's not this easy. So when y'all was quiet in between the questions, I'm like, dang, I must be messing up for real. And it was the one question.
3: Yeah, one question.
0: I can't believe you.
3: Well, there it is. Happy
0: $90,
3: babe.
1: Call me back.
0: Yeah, we will.
1: Call me back next year. Call me back next summer, actually. Yeah.
3: That's funny. All right, hustlers, there it is. LaTashiana, congratulations on your $90. You almost had $1,000. For everybody else out there that won't make that same

0: mistake and you want to try your luck, you know what to do.
1: Oh, don't do
0: text
1: that.
0: Text the word cash to 71007.
2: What day is the first day of summer?
0: You could be up next.
3: It's the Morning Hustle.

0: 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All right. Yep, L'Oreal, Kyle Santillan, Alton Walker. It's the Morning Hustle Show. The lowdown's coming up next. L'Oreal, what you got?
1: Well, it looks like we're heading to the lost and found, and we're going to talk about all the things y'all leave behind, okay? We're going to head to the lost and found, the Uber edition. Okay. Also, it looks like the price of hoes done went up. Can you afford them?
2: Wait a minute. So are rates on sale too?
1: Not quite. We'll talk all about it coming up in the lowdown.
0: That's going down in 10 minutes. Don't move.
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1: On the morning hustle.
3: All right, y'all, looks like it's time to go to that Uber lost and found, right?
4: And it looks like y'all some very forgetful people, and we will get to that in just a second. Oh. You'll never believe the craziest things people leave behind. But first, let's talk about Jock, because he's 38 hot, okay? It looks like he sat down with our good friend T.I. I love me some T.I., man. And this expeditiously show, we definitely needed this sit down, okay? Young Jock sat down with T.I., and it looked like he homie a little emotional about some lyrics, okay?
1: They're like, I let a nigga get on one of my songs, and it's my single, and he say, Tibble.
5: Man, but that,
1: No,
5: he never called you a
1: But he called me broke.
5: He thought you were broke, bro.
1: How long would it have that song come out?
5: I don't know. What was it, 6 years ago?
1: And you talking to me about that damn song 6 years later.
4: But damn, does that line slap. That line slaps. 42 Doug came on the song and said, "Fall go broke like Jock. I walk that dog like Vic." I was he went up.
6: I'd be hurt.
4: But think about it. It was around the time when they thought Jock was driving Uber. Remember? Do you remember that? He went viral because he had like a black-owned Uber version of Uber in Atlanta. And he was like driving the cars himself. So around that time, people thought he was driving Uber. So to me, I thought the line was genius, you know. But I can imagine being a little upset because everybody think you broke now.
6: Yeah, you put me in no damn song. Sure. Don't do that.
4: But 42 Doug is also young as hell. He probably don't know much about young Jock for his age. He's thinking Jock is broke. When's the last time he had a song?
7: Do your research.
4: Would you be mad over broke?
6: Nah, I'd be mad over broke.
4: Okay, well,
6: P word.
7: It depends.
4: What if you're broke because of hoes? Paul Pierce is so upset at the streamers, okay? And he is saying the price that went up.
8: You know what I'm mad though? I'm calling out all you damn streamers and y'all going out here spending money on these chicks because y'all couldn't get them in real life because y'all weak. Y'all ain't got no game, so y'all going out here and putting the price of a girl up to a certain level to where now all you got all these girls out here thinking that they can get dollars like that.
4: I never thought I'd see today because that's what hood dudes used to say about you basketball players.
6: Yeah.
7: That's true.
4: Thank you.
7: That's true.
4: Okay, yeah, they used to say they was the corniest. What you hear that for, Big Matt?
9: They were the worst.
6: They were tricky.
9: No game whatsoever.
4: Yeah. They used to always say that sports athletes, all that, would be either the countryest or the corniest. Or the only reason why they got the girls was because they got the money. And now you got the players saying that about the streamers. But I will say they are the ones making the money right now. Neon did buy Alabama Barker a Birkin the first time he met her. So if he's talking about and she didn't, well, to my knowledge, she didn't do anything with him. He was tricking on Iggy Azalea, like a bunch of you get what I'm saying? Yeah. I'm not mad at the girls winning with getting a couple dollars, but
6: I mean, don't go too far. I get mad at men that take them to a expensive restaurant on the first date. Don't do that, man.
4: What do you mean?
6: On the first date, don't do that. Like, first date should be a lunch date. We go on brunch, half off on the appetizer.
4: No.
6: Huh? On the first date?
4: First date, you better go all out. Show me what you got, little
6: daddy.
4: That's
6: crazy.
4: Anyway, let's move on. Okay, let's speak about people losing things, okay? This is something that happens pretty often. Have you ever left anything in a ride share?
7: Hell no. You better make sure you check that back seat before you get out.
6: No.
4: Okay, well, apparently a lot of other people have. Now, Uber has released a list of the most forgotten items, the most forgetful times, and the most forgetful cities. Okay, so let's start with the most forgetful city that people leave things
6: behind.
4: New York. Oh, my God, yes.
6: New York. I get New York.
4: New York, number one. Miami, number two. Chicago, number three. I feel like those are the most places you're going to be out.
6: Partying,
4: drinking.
6: That too, but New York, like, you're going to Uber everywhere.
4: It's fast-paced.
6: Yeah, you're not driving nowhere in Uber, in New York.
4: What do you think is the most forgetful time?
7: 2 a.m.
6: It's got to be late night, midnight. Okay,
4: what do you think is the most forgetful day of the week?
6: Gotta be a Saturday or Sunday morning.
4: You are nailing this. Do you work for Uber?
6: Yes, man.
4: Yes, it's Sunday, and they're saying they blame brunches. Okay, what about the most forgetful day?
6: Mine would be Valentine's.

0: day.
1: If you would have got this right, I would have swung.
0: That way,
1: at
0: I
1: you.
0: Wouldn't have to buy nothing.
1: Oh, you ain't right. You gonna be like, yo, I left your gift in the car. July 17th, which is mad random, but that's the list. There's a full list. There's so many other things. It gets crazy out here. I'm L'Oreal. That's the lowdown. You can follow me at. Are you still Googling July 17th? You can follow me at Star and L'Oreal, L-O-R-E-L, or I'm on the Hustle Show. The only thing I know, that's one of my friend's birthdays. So maybe everybody's celebrating her.
0: National Tattoo Day.
1: There we go.
2: There we go.
1: Makes sense.
2: There we go. All right, listen, man, let's keep it moving. When we come back, it's time to help out a hustler this morning. You know how we always do it, man. You got an issue. We're going to help you out, and we're going to get the hustlers to help you out as well. That's on the way.
3: Feel the vibe
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9: A refreshing feeling outside. The moisture and mugginess has moved out. It'll be a dry Monday. Look, highs only sneak into the low to mid 70s. Tuesday brings back highs once again in the 70s. It's not going to be as hot of a week. Additionally, chances for showers and downpours return late in the evening. For WTOL 11, I'm meteorologist Ryan Weekman.
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0: 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It's the Morning Hustle. L'Oreal, Kyle Santilli, and Alton Walker. And we're trying to do our part to help a hustler. Tanisha says her son's father already moved in his new woman and her kids into the house. And now he wants to take her son on a cruise with all of them. She said she's not having that, man. Is she overreacting or is mama right to stand 10 toes down on this one? We're going to give you the full story. See how you feel about it when we come back. Help a Hustler's up next. System on a Hustle.
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1: All right, man. Time for us to help a hustler named Tanisha, the judges slash producer, Big Man. What's she talking about?
2: Man, Tanisha says, my son goes with his dad for the summer, and now his dad has let his new woman and her kids move in with him. I had to breathe through that one, but since they still live in the same state and he's only a few hours away, I said, okay, I'll deal with it. But now this man is talking about taking my son on a cruise with this woman and her whole family. And I told him, absolutely not. Not let me think about it. Not we'll see. I said no. My son has already told me he doesn't like this woman. Mm. So why would I be comfortable with him being stuck on a boat in the middle of the ocean with her and her people? Mm. If something goes left, I can't go get my baby. I told his daddy, if he takes my son on that cruise anyways, I'm putting him on child support and going for full custody.
1: Dang.
2: Because at this point, it feels like he's trying to force my son into something, into his new little family situation, and I'm not with that. So tell me the truth. Am I overreacting, or is this one of those times where a mama is supposed to stand 10 toes down?
0: I hate when we don't know the age of the child. Please, y'all, give more info. Because I need to know if this child could fend for himself. But, I mean, look, if it's safety reasons and the kid is not comfortable, I'm with the mama on this one.
1: I don't know, man. It's two things about this, right? First and foremost, you're saying that you don't trust a father with his own kids. I don't really dig that. Like, I hate when the mother tries to dictate the father's role. You understand?
0: You're making that up. She doesn't trust the father around Poom Poom and with her kids.
1: But why would he let anything happen to his kids on the cruise?
0: Because
1: why would
0: he think he on a honeymoon.
1: All right. But secondly, here's my other side. Secondly, I do feel her. At the end of the day, who is this woman? You know what I mean? Like,
0: yeah. And he don't like her.
1: She should just go on a cruise with them.
0: She don't like her.
3: I like that idea.
1: Yeah.
0: No.
3: Yeah, no.
0: She doesn't like
3: just
0: her.
3: If you want him to go, you got to bring your other family too.
1: Right.
3: And then we can go.
0: Yeah, right. That's what I'm saying.
3: And he got to pay for
0: that's
3: it.
0: That's a joint decision, and that's something that my family would have had to agree, because she said her and her peoples. Mm-hmm. That sounds like the whole family going. Mm-hmm. So now all my whole family got to go too. We ain't about to last minute be. No.
1: I don't know, man.
0: Let the mama be right on this one, because this is her child. She know her child. That child live with her.
1: But that's his child, too.
3: That's his child, too.
1: Like, you can't come at me with that's my child. So is mine, too.
0: Okay, and if he was comfortable, he would have no problem going on a cruise. But he don't want to go. What kid don't want to go on a trip?
3: But he never said he want to go. He said he don't like her.
0: And she's part of the
3: trip. Probably still want to go.
0: Nah.
3: I would say let him go the first time. If something happened or something go wrong,
0: the first time? No, this is a whole cruise.
3: But I'm saying, this is the first time it's ever happened. So let him try it out.
0: No.
3: And if something happened, then he'll never go
0: road
3: again.
0: Road trip first.
1: I'll tell you what.
0: And if he come back happy from that road trip, then maybe.
1: I'll tell you what. If I was her, I'd pop up on a cruise at the buffet like, hey, good to see you here.
0: Cruises could be dangerous. We've seen people pass away on cruises. I want my baby with
3: we
0: me.
3: We got to build to that level.
0: Yeah.
3: Right now, you went too far.
0: Six flags first.
4: Six flags.
1: Hustlers, what y'all think, man? 866-HUSTLE-8, 866-487-8538. How should Tanisha handle this situation? Let's talk about it.
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1: Good morning.
0: Oh, you finally believe it's us, huh?
1: Hi. Yes, no.
0: Oh, your phone's breaking up. Can you take it off speaker or earpiece?
1: Not on either.
0: Okay.
1: I'm trying to get to a better place.
0: Okay, cool.
1: Give me a minute.
0: Well, I'll tell you what. While you're getting your phone right, we're going to come right back. Stacy is going to try her hand at winning $1,000.
2: Stacy at work. She's supposed to be.
0: she got to get that money.
2: She'd have told that patient to hold on. I'll be back.
3: Hey, dead now. That's crazy.
0: Stacy's up next in that $1,000 cash grab.
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1: Never chase bread, chase the vision. Make your word when you see it, be the business. No cap, God, I'm a witness. Success feel better, independent. 9-11 at the Valley, Adelaide. Big Master P vibe, no limit. Falling hard on another hemisphere. Somebody tell them people Mr. Hem is here.
2: Whoa, whoa, whoa, whoa, whoa, whoa.
1: Mr. Hem is here.
2: Whoa, whoa, whoa, whoa, whoa, whoa.

0: The hemisphere. Somebody tell them people Mr. Hem is here.
1: Whoa, whoa, whoa, whoa, whoa, whoa.
0: Mr. Hem is here.
1: Whoa, whoa, whoa, whoa, whoa, whoa.
0: Mr. Hem.
2: Turn us up in the morning.
3: Can't knock the hustle.
4: Wow.
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1: Time for that $1,000 cash grab. We got Stacy on the line right
2: now. That's my girl.
3: Yes, it
2: does. That's my dog. No, don't you dare. Don't you dare.
3: Oh, was I
4: don't
3: the
4: say my
3: Stacey.
4: Name, homie.
2: Come on.
1: They say you represent out of Clinton, Maryland today?
4: I am.
1: Okay, okay. And when you hear other people play the cash grab, do you feel like you could play better than them, or you understand when it gets difficult?
4: Both. Sometimes the questions I'd be like, oh, those is easy. And then sometimes the questions I'd be like, yeah, L'Oreal gave them the wrong answer.
2: You blaming me.
1: All right, well, let's see how well you can do and whether or not you can represent for Maryland today.
2: I was about to give her a compliment and say, you know, Stacy sound like a scary name because remember in the wood, the brother name was Stacy.
1: Yes.
4: Yes. I'm not scary, I promise.
1: Okay, all right.
2: Now I'm scared of you a little bit because you just called me out. Damn.
4: No, just make sure that you give me the answer to one of the hard questions, not one of the easy ones. Yeah, like, don't give me, like, four. Chris. And then the question
1: all right,
4: like,
1: she pays attention. She's paying attention.
2: I thought I'd be helping them out. Yeah. I guess
3: she
2: not.
3: She has special requests.
1: All right. Here's the deal, Stacey. You got 60 seconds to answer 10 questions. For every correct answer, you'll get $10. Get all 10 right, you win $1,000. If you don't know an answer, you can say pass. We'll come back to that question as long as we have time left on the clock. And make sure the answer you give is the one that you want because we have to go with your first response and our judges, Big Med, they do not play, okay?
3: These are easy ones, Stacey. I ain't gonna lie to you. Stacey, if you don't get $1,000 today, I don't know.
1: Well, let's see which one L'Oreal's gonna give her.
3: Cause these are easy.
2: Clearly not the right one.
3: Oh, these are pretty much
4: easy. No, just give me a hard one to the hard question.
2: I don't know which one you feel like I should give her. Which number?
4: Number 5.
2: No, okay.
3: She went with number 5.
2: Actually, that was a good one to give you.
3: That's definitely a good one.
2: Okay.
1: Well, that's crazy.
2: Yeah, I was gonna give you another one.
1: Y'all picking y'all own free answers.
2: That was actually a good one, though. Because she might not have known
3: that's
2: it.
3: New, that's the new. That's the new.
1: Right. That's the new thing, right?
3: What number
2: actually
3: you want?
2: I actually like that. I like that. Yeah. You really want this answer? Are you sure? Carbon dioxide.
4: Yes, give me that.
2: Yeah, you needed that.
1: All right, you got the answer. Are you ready to go?
4: As ready as I'm going to be.
1: Okay, I got 60 seconds on the clock. The clock begins in 3, 2, 1, here we go. Solve this problem. 2 plus 2 times 2.
4: 2 plus 2 times 2. 8.
1: Spell the word library.
4: L-I-B-R-A-R-Y.
1: Who is the fastest woman in history holding the world record for the 100?

0: 100 meter and the 200 meter?
1: Was it FloJo?
0: Which U.S. state is known as the Sunshine State?
1: Florida.
0: What gas makes soda bubbly?
1: Carbon dioxide.
0: Which Motown legend is blind and signed his first record contract at age 11?
1: Oh, pass.
0: How many cards are in a standard deck without the Jokers?
1: 52.
2: Uh-oh.
0: What's the name of the cowboy in the movie Toy Story?
1: Woody.
0: What's the opposite of vertical?
1: Horizontal.
0: How many zeros are in the number 10,000?
1: Five.
0: What Motown legend is blind and signed his first contract at 11 years old?
1: Stevie Wonder.
0: Time.
3: Now, you know what's great? You did good, but I was going to give you the answer you got wrong, so it looks like you picked the wrong question.
2: Dang.
3: But okay. We don't get into
1: what
3: it anyway.
1: What did I get wrong?
3: You got a couple wrong.
2: You got a couple wrong.
0: You got a couple wrong, babe.
3: Yeah, you ain't getting $1,000.
2: Oh, she thought she got the money.
3: Yeah.
2: Oh,
3: you ain't here celebrating. We would have been celebrating.
0: Right.
2: She thought she won.
3: Yeah,
2: she
3: that was crazy.
2: She got all these right.
3: Listen, she was counting that money. She was spending that money already. She was on Amazon.
0: You walk around like Big Stacy from Maryland.
1: Look here. That money would be a drop in the bucket is what I got going on.
3: I ain't gonna lie. Nowadays, a lot of us, right?
0: Yeah.
3: But okay, let's still give you, you did get some money though. You did very well. 2 + 2 × 2 would be 6. We needed you to do the multiplication first and then add the 2. Please excuse my dear Aunt Sally. The last question is the one that I was actually going to give you because I thought you would be thinking quickly. How many zeros are in the number 10,000? Four.
2: You could have wrote that down.
3: Yeah.
1: I counted on my fingers and got it wrong.
2: I figured that's what you did.
3: Yeah. Yeah. I actually thought you was going to get the Motown one wrong and say Ray Charles, but you got that right. You said Stevie Wonder.
0: That's right.
3: You came in on a cup on that one, and then everything else you got right, so that means 2 wrong, 8 right. $80 ain't bad. Yeah.
0: Come on, Stacey.
1: Oh, that's better than I thought I would ever do.
3: Yeah. You did real good, Stacey. Especially because we was about to hang up on you because you kept playing on the phone.
1: No, I thought y'all was scammers.
0: It's the real deal, man.
3: The scammers going real hard if they call in and say, yo, we the morning hustle show. Right. Johnny gave you $1,000.
2: They're going to be like, all we need is your social security number.
3: A green dot card.
1: Right, he just called and was like, hey, Stacey. I'm like, wait a minute, who is it?
3: He's like, do you have a credit card near you?
0: We're glad you stayed on the line, and you should be too. You got 8 out of 10 right, which is really good. You got yourself that $80 today, all right?
1: Yes.
3: You are the only hustler that is going to get to play that way because never again am I going to let somebody choose the number. Because it's actually funnier when y'all put the right answer in the wrong place.
0: There you go. All right, Stacey, congratulations to you. For everybody else that wants to get down, you know what to do. Text the word cash to 71007. You could be up next.
4: It's the Morning Hustle.

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0: 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All right, Mona Hustle in the building. L'Oreal, Kyle Santilli, and Alton Walker. The lowdown's up next. What we got?
1: Yes, it is. And it looks like sore losers, greatest players, and championship rings are the topic. Plus, we all know that the Knicks are the champions. Okay.
0: Whatever.
1: Dang it. Yeah. Okay. But is there somebody else that, y'all haters, is there somebody else that deserves a ring? There's one other person that thought they didn't. We'll talk all about it coming up in the lowdown.
0: All right, stick around. We'll get those details in 10 minutes.
1: Haters.
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0: L'Oreal has the lowdown.
1: Yeah, you got the
2: lowdown. On the morning hustle.
3: I mean, yeah, the Knicks won, but they're saying somebody else should get a ring for this, huh?
4: Knicks.
3: She's too happy.
4: Oh, don't hate. Okay. I'm so happy. It is a great day. The Knicks are the champions, and we'll get to that in just a second. First, I don't know why they're playing with James Harden like this in Houston, but it looks like he was arrested on a misdemeanor, unlawful weapons charge. Ooh. Now, if you ever been to Houston, you know that you need a gun.
3: Yikes.
4: I feel like you do.
5: Yeah.
4: He was leaving the hookah spot at like 4 a.m. and he got pulled over. He was with some friends and apparently they seen a gun. The police seen a gun, I guess, sitting in plain sight, and it was supposed to be in a holster.
3: Ooh.
4: So they decided to lock him up. He went to jail for 4 hours and paid $100 to get out. They really wanted him in jail. They wanted to make headlines. They could have let him go.
3: They had to, because I thought Texas was open carry.
5: Yeah.
4: Especially when it's 4 a.m, he's James Harden leaving the club. It's safety reasons why he has a gun right there. Y'all know better. Like,
5: man, go, man.
4: They wanted that man locked up. Facts. One way or another. They couldn't get him on the DUI, obviously. So they must have had to get him on something else.
3: Maybe.
4: Because that's what, think about it. That's probably why they pulled him over. Mm. Probably right outside the hookah spot as soon as you pull out.
5: But they didn't see the AKA in his beard. He had an AK-47 in his beard.
4: It wasn't.
3: That was his concealed carry. That's funny.
4: He would not have went to jail. Let's talk about Klay Thompson. There's a rumor going around on social media saying that he decided he no longer wanted to be with Meg Thee Stallion because she was too loud and too ghetto.
3: Duh.
4: Wait, you believe that's the reason why he really didn't want to be with her?
3: I think everybody thought that after seeing that video when he was sitting with her at that award, whatever they were saying.
4: Oh, you mean
3: that.
4: This video? They're like dressed up in gowns and tuxedos at the Pete and Thomas Foundation gala. And she was just enjoying herself.
3: Yes,
4: she could just have a good time.
3: She was.
4: You didn't have to cheat on her and do all that because you felt like
3: we still don't know if that's true or not.
5: Yeah, I don't think he cheated.
4: Why would she make that up?
3: Ooh.
4: But you believe these reports.
3: I mean, why did she say, didn't tell everybody Kelsey was the one that shot Tori? We don't know why she
4: makes sick of you saying that.
5: Every time you say that, I get quiet.
4: Yeah, because I mean, Tory Lanez is doing 10 years in jail for it.
3: Damn.
4: So Kelsey clearly didn't do it. Anyway, last but not least at all, let's talk about the New York Knicks. They are the champions. Finally! Been waiting my whole damn life to say something like that. They beat the Spurs 94-90 in game 5. An amazing game it was. Jalen Brunson definitely took home the MVP trophy. And looks like it still wasn't good enough for his father.
6: Shaq was the greatest free agent signee. He was. And no,

0: I love my son. Patrick Ewing, the best Nick that I've ever witnessed.
1: Now, why in the hell would he say this? Rick Brunson, they made history as a father-son duo to win the championship.
2: Right.
1: He is the assistant coach, but he definitely rubbed me the wrong way when he said, and I knew it's something. It had to be said, and I looked it up, and him and my mother got the same birthday. Mm. It was yesterday. Happy birthday to them. They're very tough. Anyway, I do want to talk about Spike Lee. A lot of people are saying that he deserves a championship ring as well, okay. He spent over $10 million on being a New York Knicks fan on just tickets alone. Yeah. Should he? They had him going through the streets. He was hanging out the sunroof like the Pope, waving.
2: Yeah, right.
1: People were going crazy. Does he deserve a ring?
3: Yes.
2: You say yes?
1: I think so.
3: Yes, he does. He paid for it.
1: So.
2: Deserve. The word is deserve.
4: Yes.
2: Deserve, eh. Would it be a nice gesture? Of course.
1: He deserves a ring.
3: No, he deserves.
1: He is
2: deserve.
1: A Knick.
3: Deserve?
1: He's
3: been in that front row every game.
2: I get it. That's why I think it would be a dope gesture, but I don't
3: Come
2: deserve.
3: On.
2: It's tough.
1: Well, I will say Jalen was speechless.
5: I got no words. Everything I ever dreamed of.
6: Just, you're obviously feeling a lot of emotions. Can you tell me just what you're feeling?
5: I don't know what I'm feeling. I'm just like, I'm in awe.
1: Now we're going to see a whole lot more Jalen's out there on these streets, but less Wimby's, because a lot of people upset at his sportsmanship, saying that he was very disgusting after the game during press conferences and a sore loser.
2: Yeah.
1: And I'm going to have to agree. He lost some fans this past week. I'm L'Oreal. That's the lowdown. You can follow me at Starring L'Oreal or to the parade on Thursday, because I'm going to New York to celebrate the New York Knicks. That's right, the champions. Okay.
2: Fine.
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2: All right, look, when we come back, we're going to help a hustler. Tanisha has an issue with her ex trying to take the kids on a cruise, and she said, not so fast. We'll talk about it up next.
1: FYI, never seen a school bus in Manhattan before that day.
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10: I'm Sophia Perricone with WTOL 11. Here are today's top stories. Toledo police are still looking for one of the suspects accused of opening fire at the Old West End Festival. 20-year-old Kenai Taylor is still on the run as of Monday morning. Meanwhile, the other suspect, LJ Crisp Carr, is expected in court Monday morning. He's being held on a $1.1 million bond. Anyone with information about where Taylor is should call Crime Stoppers. Gas prices in Lucas County are down following the news of a possible peace deal between the U.S. and Iran. AAA says the average in Lucas County is $3.88. Ohio statewide average is $4.07, which is also the national average. In Michigan, the average is $4.18. And Port Clinton City Council will decide on a $1 million project today for renovations for a new city hall. Council is considering borrowing the money to acquire, renovate, equip, and furnish the facility. The public meeting is tonight at 7 at Port Clinton City Hall on East Perry Street. Have a good Monday.

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1: All right, this is your chance to shine, hustlers, man. We need some help. We're trying to help a hustler named Tanisha. She got some issues with her baby father and them going on a trip. I think she's tripping.
2: Yeah, I mean, her son is saying that he don't really like this new woman that his father's dating. The father done moved a whole family in there, and now he wants to go on a family cruise with this woman, her family, and the son don't like her. So he told the mama, I don't like this woman. She trying to take us on this cruise. The mama don't feel comfortable wanting to take her on child support. It's a damn mess.
1: All right, so what y'all think about this situation? How should Tanisha handle it? 866-HUSTLE-8, 866-487-8538. All right, let's go to Baltimore, man. Catrice, what you want to say?
3: So I'm with Tanisha this morning. I'm usually one of the most, you know, father-son relationships and all. But when it comes to my child traveling out of the country, I guess you would say, with the unknown person, I definitely would question it. So I'm hoping she's going with her first self and not her first envy, you know?
1: Okay, I hear you.
2: Better
1: man.
2: Safe than sorry.
1: Ryan of Baltimore, what you say?
4: Hey, man, I just, hi, you funny. You said it too.

0: I just feel like, look, we gotta stop this narrative of fathers don't know how to handle situations with their children.
1: Exactly.
0: Fathers is just as good as parents as mothers are.
1: Exactly.
0: And we don't really know the dynamics of everything. The mother probably just is overprotective. Feel like she got so much control over the child when whole time the father, that's his child too.
1: Exactly.
0: Exactly. Because I'm a father and I take care of my kids. And L'Oreal, you gotta stop with this stuff, man. Because you be on the women's side a lot.
2: Let me ask you a question before anything. Should I be on the men's side?
1: Yes.
2: And then it's a man's show? I'm lost. Or should the woman also have a view?
0: I'm saying you got to stop this narrative that you be trying to paint. You always on the female side.
3: Like, always on the female side.
2: I'm not on anybody's side.
3: You always on their side.
2: It's so crazy. No. Let's all be on the man's side. All he's saying is he wants you to be on the side of right. No, let's all.
1: Let's all be on the man's side.
2: Come on, y'all.
1: All right, bro. Appreciate you, man.
2: He man, women, hey, a club.
3: That's right. There you go.
1: That's right. That's right. Hilarious.
2: I hate it here.
1: I mean, hey, listen, man. We're just trying to correct some things around here. That's all. And that's all that brother was trying to do.
2: I hate it here just like that. Kid is going to hate the cruise. You ever been on a cruise with people you don't like? It's the worst.
3: He ain't going to hang out with.
1: Yeah, he's going to have a good time on that cruise. All right, Hustlers, what y'all say, man? 866-HUSTLE-8, 866-487-8538. How should Tanisha handle this situation?
4: It's the
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0: It's Dee Dee in the morning, and welcome to the show. It is Monday, June 15th. Jay Cruz is here, Trey G, and comedian JJ Williamson. Uh-huh. Hope everybody had a wonderful weekend. Yes. I know JJ did. JJ was making money in Tacoma all weekend.
1: Ooh-wee. I mean, when I tell you Tacoma and Seattle and surrounding areas came out, showed me some love, and then you know that's the dispensary capital in my mind, so I definitely stopped and partayed. Mm-hmm.
0: You okay. did. Okay.
1: Yes, I did.
0: Yeah, we'll find out more about JJ hanging out all weekend long in Tacoma, Washington. All right, we'll get into that in a second. But right now, everybody, we also got to talk about this. It is World Elder Abuse Awareness Day.
2: Please. Mm.
3: Yes, be aware of it.
2: Report it.
4: Check on your elders.
0: Okay, all right. Also, it is, let me tell you, it's a Sneak a Kiss Day.
4: Nope, don't do it. Nope.
0: Sneak a kiss.
4: Do not do it.
3: Go to jail.
4: No. Do not do
0: y'all
4: it.
0: Y'all know
4: boy.
0: You used to sneak kisses when
3: oh,
0: you were kids.
3: Consensual
0: when y'all were
3: kisses.
0: Kids, y'all didn't
3: consensual.
0: Sneak kisses?
3: Consensual.
0: I did.
1: Yep, me too.
4: Because if you admit that, they're going to come out and say, I remember when we was at daycare, he snuck a kiss.
3: Right.
4: And I didn't like it. I didn't want it.
3: Right.
4: They're going to diddy you, boy.
1: Well, I wasn't kissing in daycare.
4: They're going to diddy you, boy.
1: No, I wasn't there.
4: They're going to get you.
0: It's National Lobster Day.
1: I love me a lobster.
0: I used to not like it. I'm liking it a little bit.
1: Yeah.
3: I prefer crab legs.
0: Mm-hmm.
1: I like them too.
0: It's National Foam Party Day. Now I love
3: those
0: a foam party.
1: I've never been to one.
0: Oh my gosh. I was on vacation in Mexico, Cancun, somewhere. All I know is like when you drink it a little bit and then they'll bring out the music and they're like dance music.
3: Boom.
0: And yeah, they're too.
3: And then the foam.
0: And then the foam is going.
1: So the foam
0: and all it is a big ass. Somebody told me you just look like you in a bathtub with a bunch of dirty people and
1: right.
0: some bubbles.
1: With no soap. I mean, with no towel,
3: right.
1: rather.
3: And no water.
0: But it's fun as hell.
1: I don't know why.
0: It's like Disneyland to me. There's two things I love in life. It's a foam party and the bottle service girls.
3: Really? I didn't know foam party was up there on your list.
1: My foam party, that's like that tech music type of vibe.
0: Well, and you're dancing in the water and the foam is going and it's like being a kid, a grown up on steroids. It's
3: in
0: great.
3: A bubble bath.
0: It's great.
3: It's true.
4: Damn. Man.
3: But you can do hip hop too, though. It doesn't have to be. Yeah.
1: Okay.
0: When's the last time you got in one with hip hop then?
3: The latex. They used to call it every year. They used to do the latex. Well, the big latex.
0: I ain't never been in one. They were playing Lil Baby.
3: They did bubbles. They did bubbles, foam.
1: I ain't
3: hell
1: never seen no foam come out. That's on me, baby.
0: Okay.
3: You ain't live life.
0: All right, let's celebrate birthdays. Here we go. Happy birthday. It goes out to Northwest birthday today.
1: Okay, Northwest.
0: Rapper and movie actor Ice Cube.
1: Come on now. Yay, yay.
0: And then actor Jim Belushi is celebrating a birthday as well.
1: Hey, John, bro.
0: Yep. We kick the show off with early morning memes, everybody. These are those little things that we see online. We steal and post them and talk about them. Mine just says this. Honestly, it's not the way I look that reveals my age. It's my use of complete sentences when I text.
3: And punctuation.
1: Come on now.
0: That's what gives my age away.
3: Grammar.
1: Oh, for real?
0: Shut up. What you saying?
1: Come on. Want me to tell you one?
4: No.
3: All right, y'all. If you're a dad of a dad, I got a dad joke. Feel free to use it. When I was young, I was poor. But after years of hard work, I am no longer young.
1: Okay.
4: I knew it was going some way like that.
1: Yeah.
4: I knew it was going some way like that.
3: Yeah, you like that.
4: All right, I got one. Mine's short and sweet. It's like, without my glasses, I ain't ish. I can't even hear.
1: Damn. I close your ears.
4: I ain't nothing without these glasses on,
0: you
4: man.
0: You ain't lying. You right. I can't hear good either when I don't wear mine.
4: I'm telling you. Damn. Don't say nothing to me.
0: All right. What you got?
1: Here we go. And this is all to all the females in the world. Some women will put you last, but call you first when they need some. Mm. Yeah, now you don't just.
0: Good point.
1: You know it.
0: All right, that's how we kick the show off. Early morning memes coming up this morning. Class is in session with financial expert Ash Cash, plus comedian Ari Spears will stop by the show and address some rumors and gossip surrounding him. And we got more money for you with our $1,000 minute game.
3: Come on.
0: Here we go. It is Monday. It's about to be a great day, great week, everything. Here we go. It's Dee Dee in the morning. 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

0: Good morning. It's Dee Dee in the morning. And let me see. I got comedian J.J. Williamson with me. Also, there is Trey G. But J. Crew said he has a problem right now with wifey at home, Amanda Panda. What's going on?
1: Thank you, Dee Dee.
0: You're welcome.
1: This is a little bit of a serious tip because the topic is somewhat serious. So me and Amanda, we've been together for a long time. And when two people are together for a long time, things can get rocky.
0: Mm.
1: Now, we never got married and we've tested the test of time. And I tell people we stay together because we want to, not because of the legal paper, not the ceremony.
2: Right.
1: Not the promise to or whatever religion you're in.
2: Mm-hmm.
1: Or the people there, right? People spend a lot of money to come to your wedding.
2: Sure.
1: And you call it off 6 months later. We stayed together through the years because we loved each other. But it gets rocky. Sometimes she diagnoses me, and I don't like that.
2: Mm-hmm.
1: Through the years. Like, you need this.
2: Mm. What is she diagnosed?
1: You tend to be this. You're narcissistic. Trey, if you say, I agree, I'm going to stab you with this Sharpie.
2: Only in
1: your elbow.
2: I'm listening to you vent.
1: But listen, so I'm not saying I'm perfect. I'm a broken person. My past is ugly, right?
2: Mm.
1: So, but I'm here. I'm lucky. I'm lucky to make it, me and my brother. But she tells me I need to go see someone.
2: Mm-hmm.
1: Psychiatrist.
0: Mm-hmm.
1: One, they're expensive.
2: Mm.
1: Two, are they going to give me pills? Because she doesn't want me to do that. She don't want me to go, no, back in the day, you know, parties. She knew. Like, she don't want me to go back and do them. So, you need to go see somebody. And I keep telling her, are you ever nervous that they'll tell me something that you might not want to hear?
0: Mm. What do you mean?
1: Like the solution.
2: Mm-hmm.
0: And you think that they could tell you that you need to leave her? Is that what you're saying?
1: Yeah. I mean, does that ever cross her mind?
2: Mm.
1: Constantly telling me, go get help.
2: No.
1: Okay, I'll go get it. I'm not having a psychosis, but I'm saying, like, you always seem to have this. You always seem to have that.
0: Mm-hmm. But what if they tell you that everything that she said is true, though? What if it's the other one?
1: Then, I guess.
0: I mean, like,
1: I guess she's
0: you,
1: right.
0: You immediately thought that if you go see someone, they're going to tell you that she's the problem.
1: You know
0: why,
1: though?
0: And so now you're pointing the finger at her instead of pointing it at you.
1: You know why, though?
0: Why?
1: Because I'm always being diagnosed by somebody who doesn't have a degree.
0: Oh, okay.
2: Mm. Well, but that's what she's saying, though, right? Like, she's saying you should go to someone who has a degree.
0: Right.
1: And my point is, you're telling me go see this doctor who has the degree.
2: Right.
1: I'm telling you, be careful what you ask for.
2: But you are the one who is saying that you want somebody who has a degree to tell you, what's wrong with me?
1: Right.
2: But
1: she wants me to.
0: Yeah.
1: I don't necessarily want to go.
0: Okay.
1: I don't want to go.
0: Why?
1: It's expensive, too, and I don't have the money, three, and I'm broke, four.
0: Hold on a second. No, you're not. Hold on a second. Hey, everybody. I want everybody to know something.
1: Man,
0: first of
1: you
0: all,
1: you ever go to those programs, Trey? One free session, the rest, you got to pay.
0: Stop with this, okay? Because.

0: what? We've had several psychiatrists and psychologists and therapists on the show. And you know what they said? If you got enough money to buy, I'm looking at all the jewelry you got on and the nice watch that you have on. And this, you go out and you shop every weekend to find something cute to go out in. You mean to tell me you got money to look good, but you ain't got money to feel good? Mm-hmm. You ain't got money to get into
1: will,
0: your...
1: Will I get hired to do gigs if I don't look good?
0: Yeah.
1: Nope.
0: Yeah, you're going to get hired, dude.
1: I'm going to get hired if I ain't fresh in our culture. I'm going to get hired if I ain't fresh looking good. Hey, JJ, we don't have to spend money on our appearance. That's... Come on.
0: Hey, really?
1: You have to do it every really? Weekend? You know
0: every
1: that.
0: Every weekend?
1: No,
0: every
1: there's some weekend. Weekends we don't work. Yes.
0: Every weekend, sure. though, that you go out, you got to go, what about the jewelry? What about the time you come in?
1: It's
0: you,
1: my I gotta get, look.
0: It's oh, your God. Look?
1: You know that.
0: Oh, okay. So you're more concerned with your look than your own mental health.
1: No, yeah. My look helps me get money and it gets me paid. I destroy that. It's part of it. She knows that, too.
2: Oh, like, but at what cost? You know, it's Men's Mental Health Awareness Month. You know what I'm saying? So I do feel like maybe your mental health should take precedent and over Trey, your like
1: here's,
2: your appearance.
1: Here's my thing. Growing up, I'm from, you know where we from. We don't talk like, yo, you something wrong with you. Oh, sure. He boo hoo. We all got problems. Buck up. But my point is, she keeps stressing me to go talk to somebody. Okay, I'm going to go do it. No. What if this person enlightens me to something that I didn't realize?
2: And I get
1: and
2: it.
1: And that realization
2: have you brought
1: is
2: that?
1: Something that you're not going to be happy about because you think you're a doctor by diagnosis.
2: Wait. You are gassing it. Hold on. Have you brought this to her? Like, have you told her this?
1: It was a 2-3 hour conversation last night till 1 a.m. I tried to call off. Diddy was like, you know, do whatever you want, but you know.
0: Yeah. Oh, no. He tried to call off at 8:50 last night, not 1 a.m. Now, hold up. I got a timestamp right here. Yeah. All right, listen. You know what?
1: You wanted a story I gave you.
2: I think maybe both of y'all should go.
1: We cruising, and we're probably going to get mad about this tonight.
2: Maybe both of y'all should go see a counselor. Maybe
0: I
2: that
0: think
2: would
0: so
2: help.
0: Too. Oh, God.
2: Oh, God. We are, this is,
0: he just fell. All right, yeah. Hey, listen. While he gets up from the floor because he fell out his chair, I don't know what's going on this morning,
2: yeah,
0: everyone.
2: Right.
0: But it feels like deja vu for me. It's Dee Dee in the morning.
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0: It's time for a check of the Northwest Ohio weather from WTOL.
6: A refreshing feeling outside. The moisture and mugginess has moved out. It'll be a dry Monday. Look, highs only sneak into the low to mid 70s. Tuesday brings back highs once again in the 70s. It's not going to be as hot of a week. Additionally, chances for showers and downpours return late in the evening. For WTOL 11, I'm meteorologist Ryan Weekman.
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0: Hey, it's Dee Dee in the Morning, and comedian J.J. Williamson needs to talk to us.
1: Well, you know, still people are still today are talking about this GOAT status. Who's the greatest, Jordan or LeBron? Well, LeBron just spoke out again.
0: Uh-oh,
1: he just spoke out. He letting y'all know, look, I'm the GOAT. I'm not taking nobody over me, period.
0: Mm.
1: You know, if you grew up in, he say, if you grew up in the Jordan era, you're going to say Jordan. Now, if you grew up in the LeBron era, they say they still saying Jordan. But damn it, in my mind, I'm the GOAT. Mm-hmm. I'm not taking nobody ahead of me, period. Stop asking, stop talking about it. Don't ask me no more. I'm the GOAT. Put me up there.
0: I agree.
2: Well, Dee, you know what that sounds like? That sounds like one of the men's like, I'm the man. I'm the man. You got to tell people you're the man. You're not the man. Michael Jordan sits out here and says, there's no such thing as the GOAT because every generation, there's another great player.
0: Yeah,
2: and they're all learning from the others.
1: Okay. Thank you, Ariel. Thank you, Ariel.
0: No, I'm going to say this. I'm going to say this. It's so stupid, this argument. We all know who the GOAT is. But here's the thing. You
1: we
0: remember.
1: Don't.
2: I don't believe there's it's no LeBron
1: there's
2: at
1: no
2: all.
1: Correct answer to that.
0: Okay.
1: It's all opinionated.
0: I get it. Uh-huh. I get it. You're right, because, you know, you guys want to say that Michael Jordan's a GOAT based on rings, and I always go, well, it can't be based
1: on
0: rings.
1: No, it's not
0: because there's somebody who has more rings than him, so it can't be that.
1: I
0: also think that it should be, though, the GOAT when you start breaking records beyond, records, and you are the GOAT. Come on, that man broke every record.
1: I'm going to go with Jordan then.
2: And that's why
1: we can't. Because Jordan ain't played in damn near 20 years, and Nike's still paying him about $300 million a year.
0: That's Nike.
1: I'm just letting you know.
0: Don't give credit to Jordan. Give credit to Nike for being the machine that they are. They got the money to promote him the way they did.
1: Well, Nike got a whole lot of other folks here. They ain't selling what he doing.
0: If I teamed with Nike, too, I'd be a GOAT.
1: Yeah.
3: I like watching.
1: No, you wouldn't be the GOAT.
3: I like watching the argument.
0: Trust and believe me, everybody. There's certain things that you have to pay attention to.
1: Hey, hold me
0: who
1: back.
0: Who you work with and how
1: hold
0: you
1: hold me
0: who's
1: back.
0: Got the money to promote.
1: I'm sick of this,
0: and
1: man.
2: No,
1: man, so, whatever, man. No, don't look at me like that,
0: Nike
1: though.
0: Nike had the money.
1: Look at me again. Look at me again.
0: LeBron. Coming up.

0: Good morning. It's Dee Dee in the morning. We got to get right into our hot topics, everybody, because boy, ASAP Rocky was seen having, they said he had on a thong, everybody. He had on a thong. Yep. So let's see what's going on. Somebody say, is he dibbling dabbling? We don't know. Let's get into it. Here we go.
1: Hot topics. We back on that.
2: Thanks.
1: Only on Dee Dee in the morning.
0: This hour of the show being brought to you by the Home Depot Retool Your School program. 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We're powered by purpose. Did anybody see this? Now this is Toure. Is it Toure? How do you say this man's name, y'all? You know the pastor? Is it Toure or Toure?
3: I was a Toure.
0: Yeah, all I know is he's married to what's her name? Sarah Jakes, right?
4: Yes.
0: And he was out here. He was preaching over the weekend, and he was talking about the young man Carmelo Anthony situation who got 35 years behind bars. Take a listen at this.
5: Keep the main thing. The main thing is we got to cover our young people, and we have to teach them about self-control. If there was an element of self-control in that whole equation, on both sides of it, turning the other cheek, it's quite possible we wouldn't be here in this situation. So sometimes we make it a big thing, and listen, I'm not telling you how to feel, but I am saying I'm a solutions person. Hey, what can be different? Keep your hands to yourself. Use your words responsibly. Don't be overcome with evil, because there's going to be a lot of things to argue about, a lot of things to get upset about. And here's what the Bible says. He who doesn't

0: his own spirit. It's like a city whose walls are broken down. There's no protection. There's no safety. There's no strategy. And bad things happen as a result of it.
1: Yeah, I do think what he said was really good. I think it made a lot of sense, but I think a lot of people don't like when you make a lot of sense. a lot of people like their own kind of understanding. Because a lot of folks in the comment section of that video were basically saying that he's very tone deaf. They feel like that only one person should have showed more common sense and more restraint in that situation, which I do think both parties should have showed more common sense and more restraint. But a lot of folks kind of came at him for his opinion on that.
2: In a perfect world, equal force, like he pushed you, you shouldn't have to stab him, you know, push him back, right? And you can say, oh, it's equal fights, like, oh, he's bigger than me. I get it, but you could have just walked away.

0: during the pouring rain.
1: Right.
0: But none of this would have been happening.
1: But to say we live in a world with people, right? Not to provoke them, people are going to get provoked. So every time somebody provokes you, you have the
0: That's the opposite side of it.
1: Take a life?
0: No. That's the opposite side of it.
2: All right, let's talk about academics.
0: Yeah, so DJ Academics basically is talking about a situation where ASAP Rocky was on stage during his show. You know, ASAP has been touring all around the country. People have been going crazy for ASAP. But there was a clip going around where ASAP showed a thong as he was on stage, or what people perceived, I guess I should say, as a thong while he was live on stage. Now, there's been a lot of conversation about, was it a mic pack? Was it a thong? Well, DJ Academics reached out to ASAP to see if it was a thong, and this is what he got back.
3: I hit up ASAP Rocky. I got his number. I wanted to be very, you know, hospitable to him. I said, Rocky, I know what these people are saying about you cannot be true. Thong gate must be resolved. And I said, what's the word? Let me know. I'll go clear this up for you. You know, I've listened for years. How Dame Dash told me how Harlem... give it up. And I know previously in the past, people have said, hey, listen, you know, he rocked a skirt or a kilt or whatever. And then people are like, yo, what about the story, the slipping on the scene? And brother, I'm not buying it. But I will say, I reached out to Rocky. I was met with silence.
2: Okay. So now, what is it? Thonggate? We are really investigating Thonggate with ASAP Rocky. And it did. I saw him on stage, and it did look like it was a thong. It did. It did.
4: Yeah,
2: I
4: know. Absolutely.
2: And it wasn't Speedos, because, you know, sometimes if the European men used to wear Speedos, it wasn't that.
4: No.
2: It was a thong. So yeah. Let's see what happens with that. All right, let's move on and talk about those winners, the New York Knicks. Come on now.
5: Woo!
4: Man, them New York Knicks, man, closed it out on Saturday in Game 5, beat them 4-1. Man, the New York Knicks finally got over that drought of 53 years of being champions. Shout out to Jalen Brunson, man, for being MVP. I'm happy for my man, Big Cat. Car after the town.
0: Thanks.
4: We got him a championship. Thanks. Man. So, man, he loved it.
6: You know, you work your whole life for this moment. Throughout my career, I've seen myself fall down. People tell me to stay down, and I got back up. Even when I was in the mud, and I kept putting my left foot in front of my right foot. I kept trusting God. I kept trusting my faith. I kept trusting the work. And you know, at the end of the day, like we, this team has always said since the beginning, it is written. This was written for New York. And we went and got it done today. It's because of all the brothers here. Because of fans.
2: That's nice.
0: Yo.
2: That's really beautiful.
4: And look, yo. I don't know if anybody remember after game one, man, when they beat San Antonio in San Antonio. He got interviewed after the game. He just felt like his mom's spirit was with him.
1: I love that.
4: The entire series, man. So shout out to him about that, man. Mm-hmm. Real talk.
2: Definitely. All right, y'all, listen. Coming up, we're going to tap in with comedian Ari Spears. He's on the way next. It's Didi in the Morning.
7: Okay.

0: righty, good Monday morning to you, Didi in the morning, along with everybody here except for JJ Williamson is hanging out in Washington State.
1: Ow. Yeah, I'm out here in Tacoma, Washington. Had an amazing weekend at Nate Jackson's Super Funny Club, man. Mm-hmm. They came out and showed up, man. Hey. Made a little bonus, made a little change.
0: All right, now.
1: Made a little change.
0: By the way, JJ is coming to us from Washington State in our worldwide Didi in the morning broadcast studios.
1: And it's amazing.
0: Yes, it is, JJ. Thank you. It's just his hotel room. Anyways, hey, Trey G, what's trending?
2: Hey, so Lil Wayne, New Orleans' own, actually scored a legal win in court. He was being sued for about $29,225 by a former security guard of his. Basically, the security guard said that Lil Wayne punched him in the ear.
0: Oh, no.
2: Yeah, back in December of 2023. He basically said that he threatened him with a gun, punched him in the ear, and some other stuff.
3: I never heard about this.
2: Right on. That's a good dad joke. Yeah. That's a good dad joke. I like it. Well, the judge actually ruled that Lil Wayne was not liable for any of the damages that the security guard said that Wayne was liable for. As a matter of fact, not only did he say he wasn't liable, the guy who sued him now has to pay Lil Wayne's legal fees.
0: Wow.
2: Yeah. So he scored a big win in court over the weekend.
0: All righty.
2: Yes, indeed.
0: Well, there it is, everybody. Hey, listen, coming up, we're going to tap in with comedian Aries Spears and ask him what he has against the South and Mississippi in particular. That's on the way. It's Didi in the morning.
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1: When this DJ is on, the first thing you think is
2: super incredible.
1: DJ Big.

He wants the scoop, she want the tea, she want the tea. I cannot speak, we keeping it.

0: Everybody is here. J. Cruz, also Trey G, and comedian J.J. Williamson. I always say this, J.J., you comedians have a fraternity.
1: Yeah, we are.
0: Y'all are like, I swear to God, y'all all know each other and everything
1: got
0: else.
1: Got love, support, and all that, et cetera, et cetera.
0: Well, this man, you know, J.J., you were saying, we got to get him in here. We got to get this man in here. Please welcome comedian Mr. Ari Spears.
2: Stop playing.
0: Look at Ari Spears.
3: How you doing, Ari Spears?
0: You've been in this game a long time, huh?
2: 36 years.
0: No.
1: 36, dude.
2: I remember the Mad TV days. This is a big pleasure.
3: Yes, sir. Yes, sir.
2: Indeed. Uh-huh.
0: Yeah, I love it. Mad TV, is that where you got your big start? Was that it?
3: That was one of many.
0: Okay.
3: One of many.
2: Yeah.
3: Def Comedy Jam was, you know, I did that when I was 16. Showtime with the Apollo at 17.
0: Damn, you were that young?
3: Yeah, and then, you know, Mad TV eventually came.
0: Wait a minute, you knew you were funny at, like, that age and you were getting up on stage.
3: Well, I knew what I wanted to do, so my mother guided, put me in the right direction, and, you know, the rest is history.
0: I love your voice, by the way. This man got a New distinct York. Voice. And that New York accent is strong.
2: Ain't it East Coast?
0: Yeah.
3: I hung out late last night. A lot of tequilas.
0: Oh, okay.
2: Oh, yeah.
3: A lot of vodkas.
0: Okay.
3: So I'm trying to pull it together.
1: Hey, man.
4: You made it.
1: Hey, man, take the listeners back to the first time on stage, man. How was that moment for you, man? And were you nervous? Did you hit it out the park? Your very first

0: It was surreal because I went to the Improv in New York, me, my mother, and my sister. And in order to get on stage, you had to put, basically draw your number out of a hat.
1: Right. Mm.
0: And all three of us put it in. None of us got it. And then somebody, and feeling kind of dejected, somebody was like, yo, you got to go to Uptown in Harlem. Uh-huh. There's a comedy club in Harlem. Got to go up to Uptown. So I went up to Uptown. And, you know, at 14 years old, I didn't really have material.
2: That's crazy.
0: But I did impressions. So mm-hmm. I think I did my first thing was I did Jack Nicholson, James Brown.
3: No!
0: And somebody else doing a Pepsi commercial.
3: No.
2: Oh, wow.
0: So that was just me trying to feel myself.
3: Wait a minute. You can do, there. At 14, you were doing Jack Nicholson?
0: Yeah. Uh-uh.
3: Oh,
0: yeah,
3: my God. Okay. Yeah. What's a Jack Nicholson?
0: Like, I don't, listen.
3: You don't do him now?
0: From what it was then to now is a whole different ballgame. Oh,
2: right, right.
0: Those were my humble beginnings.
3: Okay. So you did him, you did James Brown. When you look back, do you ever cringe at it? Is it cringeworthy a little bit?
0: You know what? It's funny because when you look at a lot of the Def Comedy Jam episodes from back then, we were all so green that you could tell it was like Bill Bellamy is my man. Jersey, we came up together. And like during his set, there's so many times where he's like, blah, blah, blah. Yo, that's crazy, right? And there's this nervous energy and the behavior you have. But when you look back now in terms of where we were and where we are now, it's like being a jazz musician.
3: Wow.
0: You relax, you chill, you let it come to you, you know. So I like watching the evolution of it all.
3: Right, right. Yeah.
4: Do you like where the state of comedy is right now? Like as far as like, you know, the people, the crowds, the sensitivity, everything?
0: You know, the Kevin Hart roast caught so much flack.
3: Yep.
0: And at the end of the day, I understand in terms of a community, in terms of a people and a culture, where it bothered us, but at the same time, it's a roast. And we live and die on this hill called comedy.
3: Yeah.
0: This badge that we wear called comedy, you got to stay true to that.
3: Mm-hmm. Yeah.
0: So it's a roast. So at the end of the day, if you don't like it, it's subjective.
3: Mm-hmm.
0: Don't watch it.
3: Yeah. No,
0: but it's a roast, man.
2: It's not going to change.
0: It is what it is.
3: So you don't think there is a line then? Yeah. You don't think there's a line in comedy?
0: There shouldn't be.
3: Okay. Mm.
0: You know, three of the greatest quotes I've ever heard, Dave Chappelle, you don't know where the line is in comedy until you cross it.
3: Mm.
0: George Carlin, you should know where the line is in comedy and deliberately cross it.
3: Dang.
0: Patrice O'Neill, great comedy leaves half the audience laughing and the other half horrified.
3: Damn.
0: So if this is the hill that we die on,
4: no,
0: it is what it is.
3: Dang it.
2: I would say that's the motto you follow.
0: It is what it, oh, of course.
3: Aries Spears, hold on a second. Aries, I gotta ask, I'm really serious. I really like your voice. Has anybody asked you to do voiceover work? It's so like hardcore. And
0: I've done it.
3: Oh, really?
0: I do. I'm the voice of Wizard Kelly on Proud Family.
3: Oh, I didn't know that.
0: Yeah, did not know that.
3: Damn.
0: Yeah.
3: Okay, all right.
4: Damn. That's hilarious.
3: I know. I need you to start reading stuff like Shawshank Redemption. What was his name? Morgan Freeman be doing.
0: Yeah.
3: That's what you got to be doing with him.
0: I actually got a joke that I'm working on right now where I talk about I get by Morgan Freeman.
3: How's he narrate? You can do his voice?
0: Ah, there it is.
3: Uh-uh.
0: That warm, liquid-like fluid.
3: Oh, God. Okay. All right, we got to take a break. More with Aries Spears. Coming up, it's Didi in the Morning.
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0: It's Dee Dee in the morning. J. Cruz is here. Trey G and comedian J.J. Williamson. J.J., of course, had to bring in one of his comedian brethren.
1: Come on now. Let me give my flowers to this man right here. Because I don't remember how long ago it was, but we actually worked together on the road. This is one of the funniest dudes I've ever seen. He got a style and a delivery and a nuance that's very unique to his own. And not a lot of dudes can deliver comedy in a very subtle way, relaxed, not aggressive, but very poignant and strong.
0: Yeah.
1: It's a funny dude, man.
0: That's nice. I love that.
2: They blooming.
0: Coming soon.
2: They blooming.
0: But do you find that in comedy, are there some comedians that don't want to give up the flowers and give credit to folks?
1: That's a very fine line because I'm known as one of the biggest haters in the game, but I'm very opinionated. And I don't think I'm a hater. I'm just opinionated. And if I don't like something, I don't like it. And I'm gonna tell you honestly what my opinion is.
0: Yeah.
1: But with the same passion that I'm gonna deliver what I don't like, I'm gonna deliver with the same passion
0: but
1: what
0: you
1: do
0: like.
1: Good. So, but we live in a very moist era of comedy
0: what
1: right
0: that
1: now.
0: Mean? What does moist era
3: you know
0: mean?
3: Exactly.
1: Everybody's just very sensitive. Yeah. You know, everything is seen as hate. And it's like, it's not hate. I have an opinion. And because I'm famous or because I'm who I am, I'm not allowed to have an opinion. You know what I mean?
0: Yeah, because it seems like, Aaron, you be beefing with folks get mad at certain things. You said, who just got mad recently?
2: There was a clip of Sean Martin, right?
1: Corey Holcomb can't keep my name out of his mouth.
2: Oh, God.
1: Yeah, man. So, you know.
2: What did the issue, I guess, or what did the conversation start between you and Sean Wayans? Because that came out of left field.
1: There really wasn't a conversation. I simply said that when I've gone to comedy clubs and I go, yo, who was here last week? Who was here recently? And they go, Sean Wayans. And I go, how was that? And the word was, when Sean comes, you know, he wears shades. You can't talk to him directly. He tells the staff, if you want to talk to me, talk to my man.
0: Oh, wow.
1: You don't look at me. And I'm just like, listen, I don't care how great you are. You should be humble. Dave Chappelle is the Richard Pryor of this generation. And he's a very humble, cool dude. And I'm just going, dude, you're

0: talent doesn't match your arrogance.
1: Mm.
0: I'm not saying no one should ever be arrogant. But if you're gonna be arrogant, the talent gotta be
2: up there. It's gotta match,
0: and I just simply said your talent doesn't match your arrogance. Should I have said it? Probably not. Has it come back to bite me in the ass? Maybe. But at the end of the day, I'm just saying, man, you know what I mean? And he caught wind of that, and he called me a bitch. And I guess we beefing. I ain't got no beef with him. Love and respect. I'm just saying, man, humble yourself.
2: Wow.
0: You know what I mean? Your talent doesn't match your arrogance, dog.
2: Yeah. What about you and DJ Vlad?
0: You got a dumb button, right?
3: Oh, yeah. I was just about to ask that.
1: We have one now.
3: Yeah, exactly.
0: That nigga, man.
3: Oh, God.
1: And why is that?
0: Because I simply went, look, man, I feel like I'm worth something.
3: Yeah.
0: And what he was paying me was cool.
2: Mm-hmm.
0: But if I'm worth what I think I'm worth, break bread, dog.
2: Right.
0: You know what I mean? Like let's up the ante a little bit. So, you know, his thing was, let's talk about it.
3: Mm.
0: And you're not going to summon me. Mm. I'm going to talk to you when I can talk to you because I'm busy.
2: Mm.
0: But because I didn't answer his call when he wanted me to, he got mad at that, and he decided to go ham on me.
2: Mm.
0: No. It's like, dude, you're not going to summon me, man.
3: Do you think he keep that same energy in person as he did
0: of
3: on the interviews?
0: Not.
3: Yeah, I wonder if that.
0: Because, you know, Godfrey is my man. Godfrey's my dog.
3: Godfrey, though.
0: And he was talking so slick about Godfrey, not in front of Godfrey.
3: Right.
0: And then when I was on his show, he you know, tried to say a bunch of things about Godfrey, and he wanted me to chime in.
3: Mm-hmm.
0: And when he finished his rant, I just went, and scene.
3: Yeah.
0: Like, what you want me to say?
3: Right.
0: That's my dog. I'm not about to cross Godfrey for you.
3: That's loyal.
0: Yeah. Yeah.
2: Damn, you did not say loyal. And scene.
0: Come on, B. I'm not doing that.
3: Eric, man, you know, we go way back. Man, why you do my state like that, man? Why you do Mississippi like that, man? Why you do my state like that, man? We love you, man.
0: My mother's from Jackson.
3: That's where I'm from.
0: Yeah, my mother's from Jackson.
3: Town.
0: Listen, for me, it's all tongue in cheek. Listen, do I really believe that Mississippians are slow, stupid? of course, there are entrepreneurs.
3: Yes.
0: Of course, there are doctors, lawyers, people are well to do and successful. But that's not where the funny is.
2: Right, right.
0: The funny is in the stereotype.
2: Yeah.
0: The funny is in the, you know, oh, Southerners are slow. And listen, I got love for the South. I really do. I sold out shows in Augusta,
2: good.
0: Alpharetta, Georgia.
2: Mm-hmm.
0: I love Charlotte.
2: Yep.
0: But if, you know, I'm a New York dude. And I'm not saying that Southerners aren't great people, but
3: all right.
2: I gotta take a break.
1: We'll be back.
2: More coming out with comedian Ari Spears.
3: Yes,
2: it's DD in the morning.
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6: I'm Sophia Periconi with WTOL 11. Here are today's top stories. Harvard Elementary is hosting a farewell celebration this week. The school is one of seven Toledo public schools being repurposed to address a multi-million dollar budget deficit. 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

0: All right, it's Dee Dee in the morning and Jay Cruz, Trey G.
1: So Dee Dee, let me jump back on this.
0: Bring it in.
1: Okay. And again, I'm being tongue-in-cheek, but I like black people to read. And the South is just, oh, my God.
2: I don't
3: know. That's not okay.
1: You know, when I was in Memphis, I did a club called Chuckles.
3: Yes.
1: It's no longer there.
3: Yeah.
1: And I, at that time, I was selling my comedy CD. Uh-huh. And a lady said to her friend, girl, how much that CD was? Where they is. And I'm just saying, we free now.
3: That don't mean they're uneducated.
0: Using Ruz improperly now. I see it too and hear it, and it makes me
1: and I'm not going to front like Northerners. I'm not going to front like Northerners aren't not subjugated to slang.
4: Bad English.
1: Right. I'm just saying that when you say where they is, how much that city was,
0: I know.
1: Comes with a mentality.
0: I got
1: and
0: you.
1: If you have that mentality, certain my jokes on an intellectual level,
0: it's gonna go across.
1: It's gonna go past you. Go Cal, it's gonna go past
3: you. That's character. We gonna understand you too, man.
0: Yes. Okay, Aries, let me ask you this.
1: But you as a comedian, JJ, you're a scholar. In the sense that as a comedian, you have a certain level of thinking and funny and bravado where you can excel.
0: Even with that kind of speech.
2: That's wild.
0: Okay, man. So Aries, then that means what? Did you not like Southern rap?
4: I'm
1: so East Coast biased.
0: I know.
1: I shower with Tim's on. I'm New York through and through.
0: I know it. That's
1: I respect the culture.
0: Okay, yeah. Because I was gonna say you're able to do DMX really well. Because I know you could do Jay-Z. He does Shaq.
1: Shaq. Yeah.
0: You can do Shaq right now.
5: Let's just go out there and I'm a dominant. Let's go out there and I'm gonna dominate. That's barbecue chicken.
3: Why do the eyes have to go with it?
2: Why
3: the eyes gotta go with it?
0: You gotta get in character.
1: Tony Soprano. Better than Uncle Jordan, Johnny Shaq.
3: Oh, God.
1: Better than Bada Bang. So what do we do? It's a mafia.
3: Oh, God.
0: Oh, my God.
2: Now, Eric, man, you're a true New Yorker, man. How excited are you about them Knickerbockers, man?
1: I'm going to be honest with you. I have no skin in that game. I'm a Michael Jordan dude.
0: Oh, God.
3: Thank you. So when Michael retired, I retired.
1: So I've never been a Knicks fan, a Giants fan.
2: So, you know, in your mind, there's no debate with him and LeBron.
1: Oh, George.
2: Thank you.
0: That's
3: insane.
2: LeBron guy.
1: So, I'm going to put it in this terms.
2: Okay.
1: And this is more for the dudes. So, LeBron's record is 4-6. MJ is 6-0. So, as a dude, would you rather have a big that works sometimes 4-6, or an average that works all the time 6-0.
3: Oh,
0: yeah,
3: no.
0: Give me the
2: 4-6. You see what I'm saying?
1: I'd rather have an average that works all the time 6-0 versus a big that works sometimes.
3: That's a terrible comparison.
0: Sets you down sometimes.
3: Terrible comparison. You know what? You was right about that statement earlier.
1: I can't relate. You're looking at it from the aspect.
3: Sure.
1: I'm talking about what works for you when you need it.
3: Performance.
1: 6-0 is better than 4-6.
3: That's not fair.
0: Hold on a second. You cannot be from the East Coast in New Jersey you're from and not root for the Knicks right now.
1: Listen, I'm happy for the energy that's going on in New York right now. I think it's very

0: exciting.
1: 100%.
0: But I'm not going to lie and sit here and be a bandwagon jumper and go, the Knicks, I've never been a New York guy.
2: That's really tough.
0: You know, I'm from New York, but I'm Michael Jordan is my guy.
2: Okay, so what about football? Do you have a fan or you have a favorite?
0: I don't. You know, listen, I play Madden, and that's as far as my love goes.
2: For football?
0: That's it.
3: Who you team in Madden?
2: Yeah, who you like on Madden?
0: I don't have one.
1: One thing I sense about you, the theme I'm getting from a lot of stuff you're saying, you are a very loyal person. You seem very loyal to the soil type of thing.
0: Absolutely.
1: Yeah.
3: Has any of those times you done sent your opinion on these podcasts, you have been confronted?
0: I recently was on, I was in Atlanta, and I did Young Jocks.
1: Mm. Okay.
0: Thing. And Shawty tried to approach me, and I ate that we got into the Cat Williams thing, and I said something about Cat Williams doing drugs, and he said, how do you know? I've been around Cat a million times. How do you know Cat done drugs? You ain't never seen it, so if you ain't see him do it, how you know he did it? I said, I never saw my dad have sex with my mother, but I'm here. Oh, God. You know what I'm saying? You don't have to see everything to know it exists. He was so flustered, and he went on to go, he was like, Aries, you a beast comedically, but so am I. I'm a legend, too, and I'm not trying to take a crap on my man.
2: Right, right.
0: But dude, your name comes with a jingle. Shout it. What my name is? Like, dude, don't think you in the same category as me at all.
1: Damn,
2: not this dude here is too real. Y'all give it up. Aries Spears.
1: Hey,
2: it's TV in the morning.

0: Good morning. It's Dee Dee in the morning. Guys, let's get into our hot topics. Got to get to the hot topics because Jay-Z has done something that has angered a lot of folks in the black community. Boy, we got to get into this. Have y'all heard what this man did now? Let's go. Here we go.
1: Hot topics.
2: That's the way I like it.
1: On Dee Dee in the morning.
0: This hour of the show being brought to you by Spruce. Spruce works fast. We're talking dead weeds in one day. And it's safe for use around pets when used as directed. Try Spruce. All right, you guys, before we get into anything about Jay-Z, we must first talk about this. You know, New York Knicks, they won. But you already know the celebration. It was crazy. I saw them firing. I think they lit up buses and all kind of stuff. Take a listen.
3: Yeah. Thousands of people filled the streets outside Madison Square Garden, where unruly fans did also become destructive. School buses used to transport soccer fans to World Cup matches across the river were set on fire. NYPD vehicles were trashed. People climbed on lampposts, scaffolding, and traffic lights. There were a few fights, a few slashings, and a 17-year-old was shot in Times Square. It took hours before those crowds dispersed. More than five dozen people were arrested. Several officers were injured.
0: Okay, I never understood how the celebrations turn violent. I don't understand how we won.
4: Yes,
0: let's
4: set
0: a car on fire. I just don't get it. I never
5: alcohol.
6: They happy.
0: What
6: you mean?
5: Alcohol. It's alcohol.
0: Okay, I got it. It's like, woo, let's set a bus on fire.
5: Take alcohol out of sports and watch what happens.
0: Okay. All right.
5: Just telling you.
0: Okay.
6: They happy. I mean, but I do think there will be some good residual effects of New York winning the championship as well. It's going to be probably less crime and stuff like that.
0: Oh, yeah.
6: I do think it'll be some good stuff.
0: Even though they kicked it off with crime, there'll be less crime throughout the year. By the way, their big parade is on Thursday. What were you going to say, JJ?
4: I was going to say, man, they tore that city up. I pray that the city and maybe the New York Knicks organization, man, they need to give them sanitation workers a raise, man. But they're going to be cleaning up for about a week.
0: Yeah, they are.
6: Yeah, my gosh. Filthy.
4: For real.
0: But again, get ready, though. I bet that parade's going to be crazy. They ain't going to be able to clean up until after Thursday. Because the Thursday is the big ticker.
4: Thursday.
0: That's the big parade that's getting ready to go down.
4: Yeah.
0: Hey, the other thing is, you guys saw this, Jay-Z ain't right. A lot of people are like, wait a minute. Wait a minute.
5: Another reason to call him a sellout, I guess. Listen, I don't know. He's having a situation with Target. They're celebrating his 30th anniversary Reasonable Doubt album. That's his first ever album. Groundbreaking. It kicked off. It arguably is the reason why people say he is the best MC of all time. No. The problem is Target. This is who you pick. Why does he always go this route, right?
7: Did you know Jay-Z 2 weeks ago announced a partnership with Target to sell a limited edition double vinyl 30th anniversary edition of Reasonable Doubt exclusively in Target? That Target I have not been into in almost 2 years. You're a billionaire for the culture, has a choice. And you could have chose to sell it in, you know, black-owned record shops or other small businesses, but no, he chose Target, and that's very intentional. That is his job, and that is why Jay-Z is where he is.
0: Ooh. A lot of people are bringing up the fact that, remember with the NFL, when everybody was like, let's boycott the NFL after Colin Kaepernick and this and that.
6: Right.
0: And then Jay-Z went over there and started doing work with the NFL.
6: Yeah.
0: And a lot of people are like, this guy is only out for self.
5: It's starting to hurt me because I'm a big fan and I'm starting to see signs that I don't like.
6: Yeah, it's been a lot of conversations around here.
5: I don't like
6: This one is hard to explain, this move.
0: I think so, too.
6: It is hard to explain this
0: We will get into it because I feel a conversation coming and I feel like we need to open the phone lines because
6: there's
0: a lot to get into. With Jay-Z. In the meantime, let's move on. Hey, don't tell me. I saw this, Trey. Boosie is out here looking for something else from his fans.
6: Yeah, they say Boosie one of the most begging rappers in the game. He always needs something, whether it's a hairstylist, whether it's a transport company, whether it's a balloon bounce house company. Boosie always needs something, and he always asking his followers for real. He always asking his followers for it. Well, now Boosie is saying that after the Baby's festival in Charlotte, he done lost his wallet.
8: Hey, I got $5,000. Anybody in Charlotte who would turn out,

0: bank in my wallet. I also need a ride from Wiggum, Georgia tonight to Atlanta. So if you're trying to make some money to take somebody from three people from Wiggum, Georgia to Atlanta.
1: Damn.
2: You guys.
1: And then he's so dramatic with it. It wouldn't be that bad if he had come on like they had just ran over his puppy or something.
3: Yeah. I'll do it.
2: This damn. Dude is always asking somebody for something. Facts. He's a lot. He Facts. Just, drama yeah. follows Boosie. Yeah, he is. I can't.
1: Boosie need you too much for me. God,
2: Tony, he seems like he's tiring. All right.
4: Run.
2: Hey, listen, coming up, we got $1,000 for you. Get ready to play our $1,000 minute game and win cash next. It's Didi in the morning.
5: I heard what you said through the grapevine. Funny thing about your problems, they ain't mine. Staying up through the late night. 20 seconds to game time. Getting religious with it. Time crossing these state lines. Working hard through the late nights. 20 seconds.

grapevine. Funny thing about your problems, they ain't mine. Staying up through the late night, 20 seconds to game time. Getting religious with it, high across any state lines. We're going

0: Good Monday morning, Dee Dee in the morning. We're all here. Jay Cruz, also comedian, J.J. Williamson. But it is the man I'm looking for right here. The very young, wonderful Trey G. Trey?
1: Yeah.
0: What's trending?
1: You sound dramatic. That's what's trending. Can we talk about Klay Thompson? Yeah, Klay. I done combined them.
0: Klay and Meg.
1: Klay Thompson and Boy. Meg. Right? Klay Thompson and Meg.
2: You want a cake?
1: Shut up. Over the weekend, it came out. Did you hear about this?
0: Yes.
1: A source close to Klay Thompson basically said that he complained about Meg Thee Stallion oftentimes about her being too loud and too ghetto.
0: We said it. I have to say this. Cruz and I said that.

0: I saw a video of them at a restaurant, yep. and she started twerking.
1: Uh-huh.
0: And you could see the way he looked at her like, girl, this is not the place and the time.
2: Yeah.
0: I get it.
3: I think she played ghetto girl too much for him.
2: You think so?
0: Yeah. Like, oh, be me all the time.
3: So what they say? Isn't that what they say?
2: Yeah, basically a source close to the situation is saying that he said that often, and that was part of the reason why he actually broke up with Meg Thee Stallion, or like cheated, whatever they say he did.
3: Yeah,
2: they said that it was doomed from the jump.
3: Okay. All right, listen, we got cash. How about this? $1,000. Answer 10 questions correctly. You're going to win the money this morning at 833. Talk to Dee Dee.
2: That's 833-825-5233.
3: It's Dee Dee in the morning.
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5: 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Somebody tell them people Mr. Hem is here.
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1: Whoa, whoa, whoa, whoa, whoa, whoa.
0: Mr. Hemi's here.
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0: royalties and pub too.
1: Where you at?
0: At the house with it, watching Santa's.
1: Who you with?
0: On the couch with my favorite Santa. I was about to, but you convinced us. Should I decorate her walls or log off to Pinterest? Never too late to meditate on emotional attachments. Even if I

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Oh, nah, hold on. Don't laugh. You can, you can, you can, you can, you can, I'm recording, you can hear you.

0: Good morning. It's Dee Dee in the morning. We are all here, and we got to get into this conversation, everybody. We must talk about how the New York Knicks won the other night.
1: Yo.
0: Okay, I must say this. Yep. I was stunned, okay? Mm. And why I would... No, let me tell you why I'm stunned. I just knew that the NBA was about to stretch this thing out to seven...
1: Oh, yo.
0: Seven games. Yeah. Any of you all expect
2: it? I did, too.
0: You did, too?
2: I did, too.
1: You thought it was in the script?
2: I did, too.
0: Yep, I thought it was scripted. I did. And but I also thought that there was nothing they could do with the script by the end of the game, because once that Jalen Brunson is that dude now, you guys, which tripped me out. If you didn't watch the game, you missed it. Take a listen to how it ended.
3: Wimby on Brunson, the two stars. Brunson off the bounce, gets inside, leans in, right hand, and he backs it home. Brunson looks, Brunson drives, Brunson shoots, ties the game, and Anobi gets it.

0: on the drive, gets in the paint, stops, falling away, is up, and good! Brunson gets away from Castle, the floater's up, and good! Here comes Fox, 5 seconds remaining. Fox to Wemby. Wemby tries a three, puts it up, off the mark, Ananobi the rebound. It's over! It's over! Knick fans, this is not a dream! Your long, long wait has ended! Go ahead and cry! After 53 years, the Knicks are finally NBA champions once again!
1: That's crazy.
2: Go ahead and cry, boy.
3: Man, shout out to the New York Knicks, man. They did that thing in five. I was one of the ones that really thought the Spurs was going to do it, man. But Spurs, man, they led every game in double digits and allowed them boys to come back and win this series, man. Shout out to Jalen Brunson, man. He put the team on his back, scored 45 in the deciding game, ended up being MVP of the whole finals, and he talked about it.
4: It's everything we dreamed of. That's why I came to New York.
1: Okay, so can we have a conversation, though, you guys? Can we have a conversation about the fact that, so after these guys won, now all of a sudden, let me tell you what I'm seeing. I'm seeing that they all used to play together at Villanova. Who were the three?
3: Won a championship together.
1: So Jalen Brunson, Michael Bridges, and Josh Hart?
2: Yeah.
1: Okay.
3: That's correct.
1: Mm-hmm. They were at Villanova together, right? So then, here's the other part that I love. So then they start showing where all of these players who they used to play with before they got to New York.
2: Yeah.
1: Okay.
3: Yes.
1: So I didn't know this. So now they put it through there. Who's the one who used to be with the Raptors?
2: OG Ananobi, I believe is his name.
3: OG. Okay.
2: Yeah, OG Ananobi.
1: So this is what they say, how it started to how it's going. Then they had, what's the other one? Anthony.
2: Yeah, Carl Anthony Towns. He used to play with the Timberwolves.
3: He was with Minnesota.
2: He played with Anthony Edwards for a good little while.
1: Oh, really?
3: Yep, sure did.
2: Yeah, for a good little while.
1: Okay, all right. Then here's another one that they talked about. Let me see, who else? Who was the other one who was traded for KD, they said? He played with Brooklyn for a while.
3: Mikal Bridges.
1: Okay, Mikal that's Bridges. Him. Okay, okay. And then they said the last one was, what's his name? The Hart guy.
2: Josh Hart.
1: They said traded 3 times in 4 years. He played with the Blazers, the Lakers, and New Orleans.
2: Yeah, I remember when he played for the Lakers and New Orleans especially. Yeah, I remember them two franchises.
1: Wow.
2: Yeah.
1: This is so interesting.
2: Of course, Jalen Brunson played with the Dallas Mavs, and they didn't give him the money that he was looking for when he played with the Mavs.
1: Made two. I think I did see that. They said the biggest mistake, they had Jalen Brunson and Luka playing together, and they said Dallas did this.
2: Hey, listen, we cannot make this about this. Let's keep it focused on this man.
1: Hold on a second. But are you mad as a Dallas fan? Were you mad when you look up and see those two players are no longer play with y'all?
2: Well, before we get into that, let's keep it focused on this man accomplishing a dream of his, you know what I'm saying? Making it to the top of the mountain in the NBA. That is a great feat. And I don't want to poop on it.
1: Okay, you're right. Now, let me just say this. Here's the other great thing. I didn't realize that they were talking about how the coach had gotten fired at one point from his job.
2: Oh, Mike Brown.
1: Yep.
2: Mike Brown is kind of, I think he was in Sacramento for a few years. Didn't end well there. Yeah, of course, he was LeBron's coach for a good little while. So.
1: Yeah.
2: Yeah,
1: they said they fired him, and he responded by leading the Knicks to the NBA Finals. They said Mike Brown's story is a lesson in never giving up, is what they're saying.
2: Yeah.
3: Let's let everybody know that he did it in one season.
1: Mm.
2: Yeah.
5: Did he? Damn, I didn't even think about that.
3: One season.
1: Wow.
3: One season.
1: Okay, so let me ask this. Is the team, do they have elite players on the New York Knicks team?
3: They're not elite, but I think Jalen Brunson is on his way to that status, though.
1: Okay.
5: We cannot forget they got the best colors, New York City, baby. New York making into something else the minute you step in the city, son.
1: I will just say this. Here's another point that I didn't know because as I was telling you guys, it just kept coming up in my algorithm. I didn't know they said Jalen Brunson took a $100 million pay cut for this. They said he saw it. That he took a pay cut to actually get somebody else on his team, to get somebody re-signed.
2: And you asked me, yes, it is. He's very selfless. I even like the fact, too, that Monica McNutt, she's an ESPN commentator, she basically has been getting a lot of, flack from the Swifties because of what she said. Well, now Jalen Brunson actually came up and defended her in front of everybody. He was like, hey, chill out on Monica. You know what I'm saying? Mm-hmm. And I thought that was really cool of him to do.
1: That's what they said.
2: Really great guy.
1: It was his moment, but he also went out there to make sure people left her alone. I did see that. But their story is great. Everybody's story all the way around. Shouts out to the New York Knicks. And shouts out to them women because they all about their wives and girlfriends now.
2: Yo.
1: They done showed pictures and everything. So shouts out
2: to Anthony Towns, Jordan Woods.
1: Yeah. I love it.
2: Shouts out.
1: I love it.
5: New York, baby. Let's go, my city.
1: All right. It's Dee Dee in the morning.

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0: All right, listen, it's Dee Dee in the morning. We're going to play the $1,000 minute game. All right, guys, listen.
1: Damn, buddy.
2: Damn, that was tough.
0: Damn, wow. That was a lot, wasn't it? I'm sorry. Please forgive me. For those listening and all the program directors around the country, I apologize. We do not have a button in here that says cough that is supposed to mute me.
1: You clear your throat like you're an umpire calling strikes and balls all day. Strike!
0: Okay. Anyways, listen, let's have an interesting conversation here now. Guess what they said? According to a recent survey, they said almost half of women say this is the ultimate status symbol. What do you think it is? Women say it's the ultimate status symbol. What is it?
1: Diamond?

0: diamonds?
1: You know, that used to be. But now they say, you know, them lab-grown diamonds, everybody got a big ring now.
2: Man, you can't even tell without
1: them. Yeah, you can't tell with lab-grown. And it's half the price, shout out.
3: Listen.
0: I sure got me some.
1: Let me tell you, I see all these ladies with like 3-4-carat rings, and I'm going, how?
4: Right.
1: It's a lab diamond. You know it's half the price.
0: No. You see the ring on them, but they getting in a Honda. With a garbage bag on the back seat. Back window.
4: garbage bag.
1: I try to convince my husband to get me one. No, I'm talking. Like, why does this give me one of them big old rings? It's not that. What is the status symbol for a woman?
4: Oh, for a woman.
2: A car.
1: Nope.
0: Mm-mm. Status.
1: Status symbol.
4: House?
1: There it is.
4: Oh, is it a house?
0: A house.
1: They said it's not just any house. According to this, they say that almost half of women say a beautiful house is the ultimate status symbol.
4: Oh, yeah.
0: Okay.
4: Yeah. Home ownership is very exclusive, it seems like, nowadays. Yeah. But that's probably not true. It's a real estate agent in the car right now like, shut up, Trey.
3: Right.
4: No, right. It's not.
3: As long as it's not height, I'm okay.
1: What do you mean?
4: Not height.
3: Status symbol. Height. Height.
4: Yeah.
1: Let's get into the game.
5: Yeah, right. It's time to boss up with a bang. You got the answers. We got that bread. $1,000 all for you with the $1,000 mini game. Exclusively on DD in the Morning.
1: All right, this is it Devin?
6: Devion, hi.
1: Devion, okay.
4: Like Givion.
3: Fancy.
1: Yeah, all right, Devion. Yeah. Who you named after? Your daddy?
6: My aunt named me.
1: Oh, okay.
3: Long story?
1: That's wonderful.
6: It's a long story, yeah.
4: Your mama's sister or your daddy's sister?
6: No, my mom's sister.
3: Mom's sister. Nice. Shout out to her.
6: Yeah.
1: Very nice. Devion, you got kids?
6: Yes, I have 3 children.
1: Okay, love what are their names?
6: Bryson, Damani, and Zala.
4: Wow, hey, y'all got some dope names.
1: I know it. Bryson, Damani, and what's the last name?
6: Zyla.
1: Zyla?
3: I love that.
1: Wow, okay. Yeah,
4: got one name, Damani, so you know what I'm getting.
6: Come on. Yeah, you already know it. Hey. Mississippi up in here, too. Mississippi up in here, too.
1: Oh, God.
6: Lord.
4: That's what part of Mississippi you from?
6: The Delta, Leland, Mississippi.
4: Mississippi, man. Hey, tell these people how serious the Catfish Festival is.
6: Hey, man, the Catfish Festival, all that going on, man. Y'all got to try it. Go to the SIP, man. Y'all
1: got
6: to try it.
1: All right. Got you. I'm going to say it again. I don't understand this. I don't understand.
4: I'll tell you, hey, Mississippi is the root of the world.
1: Certainly in the African American world.
4: Absolutely.
1: All right. Let's spin this wheel.
7: DJ Cruz. JJ from the SIP.
8: Trey G.
7: JJ from the SIP. $20 bonus.
4: It's only right that a Mississippi talk to another Mississippian.
0: Yeah.
4: It's only right. Man, well, let's get this money, man. I know you finna get this style. You ain't going to need that extra 20. But just in case. Now, look, if you don't know the answer, please say pass. If we got time, trust me, we're going to come back to it, all right?
6: Yes, sir.
4: All right, here we go. When the last time you've gone to the doctor?
6: About 2 months ago.
4: Okay, on a scale from 1 to 5, how scared are you of needles?
6: 0.
4: A neurologist is a doctor that focuses on which body part?
6: The brain.
4: There it is. Which young singer named himself the king of R&B?
6: King of R&B, Jacquees.
4: There it is. There. How old is Deion Sanders?
6: About 54, 55, 56, 57, 58.
4: There it is. In the animal kingdom, what's the biggest mammal in the world?
6: Animal kingdom, whale.
4: There it is. What was the fifth question I asked you, number 5?
6: About the animal kingdom?
4: Uh-uh. We'll pass.
6: How old was he outside?
4: There it is. What is my real first name? JJ, what's my real first name?
1: Pass.
6: Don't pass.
4: When it comes to school, what does PTA stand for?
1: Damn.
4: Mississippi, okay, you're rolling, okay, too, man. Right. You're rolling.
1: Yeah, almost. You got it looks like 7 out of 9.
4: Yes.
6: Oh, man.
1: 7 out of 9, yeah.
3: Right.
1: Y'all didn't get to 10, but what you did miss was this one. What is J.J. Williamson's real first name, Jeremiah? When it comes to school, what does PTA stand for? Parent Teacher Association. So guess what? You got 7 out of that 9. $10 every correct answer. We added up is $70, but you also spun the wheel and got an extra 20. So $90 coming to you.
6: Oh, man. $90.
1: Do me a favor. Tell everybody the show that gave you a shot at that $1,000.
6: See you in the morning.
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1: I'm Sophia Perricone with WTOL 11. Here are today's top stories. Toledo police are still looking for one of the suspects accused of opening fire at the Old West End Festival. 20-year-old Kenai Taylor is still on the run as of Monday morning. Meanwhile, the other suspect, LJ Crisp Carr, is expected in court Monday morning. He's being held on a $1.1 million bond. Anyone with information about where Taylor is should call Crime Stoppers. Gas prices in Lucas County are down following the news of a possible peace deal between the U.S. and Iran. AAA says the average in Lucas County is $3.88. Ohio's statewide average is $4.07, which is also the national average. In Michigan, the average is $4.18. And Port Clinton City Council will decide on a $1 million project today for renovations for a new city hall. Council is considering borrowing the money to acquire, renovate, equip, and furnish the facility. The public meeting is tonight at 7 at Port Clinton City Hall on East Perry Street. Have a good Monday.
2: A refreshing feeling outside. The moisture and mugginess has moved out. It'll be a dry Monday. Looks nice to only sneak into the low to mid 70s. Tuesday brings back highs once again in the 70s. It's not going to be as hot of a week. Additionally, chances for showers and downpours return late in the evening. For WTOL 11, I'm meteorologist Ryan Weekman.
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0: All right. Well, good morning. It's Dee Dee in the morning, and I got J. Cruz, Trey G, comedian J.J. Williamson with me. Guys, you know, it was opening weekend for one movie, and I'm surprised, J. Cruz, you have let me down. We were talking off the air about the movie Disclosure came out this past weekend. This is the fact that we have two separate movie clubs here in this studio.
1: No, absolutely.
2: We have one.
0: You two are in a movie club, and I'm in my own, clearly. I can't believe that J. Cruz didn't go.
2: You're on the outside yelling in. Like, yo, did you see this one?
0: Hold on a second. Here's the reason why I have a problem with this, J. Cruz. Guess what it's dealing with? Aliens.
2: Yes, ma'am.
0: How come you didn't go?
2: Because I've been trying to stay away from social media. I don't want to see any spoilers this weekend. I had to watch kids stuff like He-Man and some, which was a great movie, by the way. But anyway, yeah, so I haven't had a chance. I'm getting there.

0: All right, did you guys hear about it? Disclosure is the new movie from Steven Spielberg, and it is all about the day that we all find out about aliens.
1: Oh,
0: okay?
1: Gosh.
0: Take a listen at part of the trailer. Take a listen.
2: I am much more inclined now than I was when I made Close Encounters to really believe that we're not the only intelligent civilization in the universe.
3: What did you steal?
4: Secrets. People have a right to know the truth.
2: This is a story about us.
0: Okay, and it is. It's a story about if we're ready for the disclosure of aliens.
1: Right.
0: Is the world ready for it? That's really what it's about. I was kind of disappointed, though. Mm. And I'm going to tell you why I was disappointed. I was disappointed because it was like, I thought I was going to see more aliens than we did.
5: Don't ruin the movie. A lot of people haven't seen it. That's a spoiler.
0: Right. I mean, you're going to see them. But I wanted to, let me put it this way. I wanted the aliens to talk more.
1: Mm.
0: E.T. is a classic, right? That was done by Steven Spielberg. It's not a spoiler. I'm telling y'all. I just want to see him talk more.
1: Yeah.
0: That's
1: exactly why it wasn't on the movie club list. See, if you actually paid attention and tried to come to the meetings and include yourself in what we be discussing, you would have known Disclosure Day is not one of them.
0: They said that. Hey, Trey, I didn't know it.
1: Yeah.
0: Now, I'm going to tell you, the only thing that I really liked about the movie was when the woman, the star of the movie, she starts trying to speak.
1: Right.
0: But
1: right.
0: It's what comes out of her mouth that sounded alien. And anybody tell me if you can understand what she's saying. Take a listen.
3: What's happening to me?
0: Did you understand her?
1: Yeah. Who's that? Biz Markie?
0: Y'all didn't hear it?
1: Who the hell was that?
6: I heard it again.
0: Okay, here, listen again. Talking.
1: I hate
6: exactly. That's how they speak. Yeah. And she said, pop the popcorn, but it's popping for too long and it's going to get popped over.
1: Shut up.
0: Hold on a second. She said all that, pop the popcorn, because you pop over,
6: it's going to get popped over.
0: Yeah. Well, all I'm telling y'all is this. It is a disappointment,
6: it sounds like.
0: It's not a disappointment. On a scale of 1 to 10, I'm going to give it a 7. I'm going to give it a 7 out of 10.
6: Visually, it's cool.
0: It is really good. It gives all the stuff that if you're a conspiracy theorist like me and you believe in Roswell, Right. You believe that the aliens have little big heads in the eyes. It's going to be everything that if you are a conspiracy theorist, it's going to be everything that you think it's going to be and the aliens going to look like.
1: Now, I will say this. I love a good alien movie. But if you're giving an alien movie a 7 out of 10, that's one of the movies that you can just wait till it come on TV.
0: Damn.
1: Wait till it starts streaming. But I did also hear that this movie has made back, I think, like 80% of its budget
0: in
1: the opening weekend.
0: Oh, the opening weekend was big and it's huge. Yeah. And so all I'm going to say is that it's good.
1: Yeah.
0: It's a 7.
6: Does it answer questions?
5: No.
0: If you're a conspiracy theorist, no.
1: Is it a thriller? Exactly. Like, were you on the edge of your seat?
0: It's a good few thriller, times, you're, right. Yeah, it's a thriller. You're going to be on the edge of your seat.
1: Okay.
0: I'll say that. You will be on the edge of your seat. But again, it's, I just give it a 7 out of 10. My favorite part is that woman going.
1: So when do Biz Markie pop into the movie? Is he actually shown? Or is it just.
0: Halfway through. Just go see it. Y'all hit me up and let me know what you think about it. But in my movie club, it is a 7 out of 10, and you definitely should see it.
6: Trey.
0: I ain't saying it's a must-see. It's a should-see.
1: Should-see. Would-see.
0: Would-see.
1: It's a would-see.
0: Maybe go see. If you have time, go
7: when
0: see.
7: When you can, go see.
1: When you can.
0: Right. That's it. It's not a must-see.
1: It's a maybe.
7: You're right.
0: Yeah. It's Dee Dee in the morning.

0: Hey, good morning. It's Dee Dee in the morning. We got to take our last look at our hot topics. Man, Cheyenne Bryant has finally talked about that PhD.
1: Again.
0: Well, I don't know if she's giving us the answers we want, but let's get into it. Here we go.
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0: 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We're powered by purpose. All right, did you guys see this? New York, of course, we've been talking about all morning long, the New York Knicks now. Man, the champions. But did you see Alicia Keys, folks singing Alicia Keys, New York, like crazy?

0: She did it too. Did anybody see her? I guess she was performing somewhere in concert, and she was like, "I just found out the New York Knicks won," and then she started singing.
1: Oh, really? Mm-hmm. Now that's dope. I saw like the people that was in the street. That whole street was filled up with. I'm talking about filled with people.
2: The emotion.
1: Not only that, they were broadcasting the game on like a projector on the side of a building. I said that's the most New York thing I've ever seen.
2: I was crying.
1: Where I've ever seen.
0: I know, because J. Cruz, everybody, he'll tell you he's from New York, but he left at 8 months old.
2: Oh, I was older than that, and then I used to, elementary school. But still, I was crying.
3: J. Cruz, you've been gone from New York so long, you got to put your GPS on to go home.
1: Shut up. Thanks.
2: So?
1: I thought you liked Pittsburgh.
2: No. That's where I was made.
0: Oh, yeah, he was born.
1: You don't even remember.
2: No, you know my slogan.
3: No, he don't even remember.
2: Here's my slogan. Right. New York born, Pittsburgh raised, DFW made.
0: All right.
1: That ain't what you just said.
2: I know, I had to fix it.
0: Let's move on. He doesn't know. Let's go on and talk about Dr. Cheyenne Bryant.
1: Can we talk about Dr. Cheyenne Bryant real quick? Somebody else who don't got their facts straight is her. It seems like Dr. Cheyenne Bryant is still fighting for her life on social media. Now she's comparing her fight, though, to the fight of the Lord.
4: Like, do you feel like you need to show documents is important or is it not?
5: I think it's important to people I'm working with. I think it's important to my clients. I don't think it's important to defend against critics. Again, I go back to Jesus. If Jesus started to defend against every accusation while he was on his way to the cross, he would still be there today. Mm. That means that we would still be in sin. We still wouldn't have forgiveness. Wow. Instead, he walked his walk and did his journey and ran the play, and we're here today.
2: I would also think it's important to show you paperwork to a lawyer or a judge.
0: She said Jesus ran what?
1: We ran the play. He ran the play, and we are here today.
0: I know that. Thank you, Dr.
1: Jesus had plenty of motion after what Dr. Cheyenne said.
2: So bright.
1: Jesus got some motion. Right. It's a motion party you can have. They actually performed that at the Last Supper, they said.
0: Boss Man D-Lo.
1: They did motion party at the Last Supper.
0: Boss Man D-Lo was at the Last Supper, too.
1: Yeah.
0: Got it. JJ said at the Last Supper they were serving oxtail, so I guess Boss Man D-Lo was there.
3: Yeah.
0: All right.
3: With hot sauce.
0: Okay. Hey, finally, they said Tyra Banks. I cannot believe this. So Tyra Banks is suing Netflix?
1: Yes. Tyra Banks is actually suing them because she said that the documentary that they came out with for America's Next Top Model, you know, it was super popular. Everybody was talking about it when it dropped. Well, now she is saying that the documentary actually misrepresented the whole America's Next Top Model brand. She says that producers actually tried to intentionally strike up a conversation by editing the documentary in a way that wasn't favorable to America's Next Top Model. She said a lot of the stuff in there was false and defamatory. So now she is suing.
0: Wow.
1: And she was in it. I thought she was too.
2: She was owning it at first. So like, yo, we was a bad, you know, we did bad things. It was a different time. Now you're suing?
1: Sure. Now she's saying they basically twisted the truth is what she's saying.
2: Oh, they showed too much.
0: All right, listen, everyone. There you go. Those are your hot topics. Coming up, we're going to shut the show down next. It's a D.

0: in the morning.
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0: All right, we're done. The show is over. But J.J. Williamson, what did you, what do you remember from today?
1: I remember that the New York Knicks are finally the champions of the NBA, man. They finally got over that 53-year drought, and, hey, they got the trophy in NYC.
0: All right. Let me see. Trey G, what do you remember?
2: We learned that Jay-Z is bringing his Reasonable Doubt album, the anniversary album at least, to Target, and a lot of people are saying either they are, like, not caring about it or he might be a good business move.
0: All right. J. Cruz, what about you?
3: We learned that Shaq admits to falling for his ex-wife.
0: He what?
3: He failed his ex-wife.
0: Oh,
3: as a
0: failed.
3: Husband.
0: I'm sorry. Failed. You said
3: yes,
0: falling. I was like, wait a minute.
3: Today.
0: All right. Hey, listen. Some of the other things that we found out today, you guys, was this. Boosie said that he lost his wallet and he needed some help. He was going to give somebody $5,000 if they find his wallet. We also found out that Klay Thompson said that Megan Thee Stallion was too loud and ghetto for him. Yep, we did hear that. And then the other thing that we found out, everybody, was this. Dr. Cheyenne.

0: And she basically was like, listen, everybody, you know, they did this to Jesus almost. I was like, what, compared herself to Jesus?
1: Jesus.
0: Hey, listen, tomorrow on the show, get ready. We got a dope discussion for you. We also got cash. We have hot topics and laughs. Make sure you meet us right back here on DD in the morning.
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0: Big Joe, you ever had to block somebody on your phone?
1: Yeah, I had to block my damn husband. 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
0: Yo.
1: Hey, I work. Get that off my phone.
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2: What?
0: How does that work?
4: So you block him every what? 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
1: Calling somebody 30 times, Kyle, really.
2: But you,
0: you married somebody you that was in jail 17 years.
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2: So you met. So he was in jail when you married him.
1: Yeah, he was.
2: How was the honeymoon?
1: Fine. I went to Bermuda by my dad.
4: I know that's right. Why he's trying to be funny? Alton ain't never even been to Bermuda.
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0: you could put me any place on the map, cause I'm him. 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Big Master P vibe, no limit. Falling hard on another hemisphere. Somebody tell them people Mr. Hem is here.
1: Whoa, whoa, whoa, whoa, whoa, whoa.
0: Mr. Hem is here.
1: Whoa, whoa, whoa, whoa, whoa, whoa.
0: Mr. Hem.
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1073. I heard what you said through the grapevine. 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

0: Oh, yeah, it's Make It Happen Monday. Hope y'all had a great weekend. Who's ready to vibe out for this afternoon drive with your favorite Mexican at the table? 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
1: Ring, ring, who the f*** is that? It's a 911 number, so you know it's that.

Come view the style of the uniproud unibomber, who maneuvered through the drama with the suit of armor. Moving calmer than the Buddha ducking funeral parlors. First the hooting, hollering, and then the shooting startup. Cue the

0: Toledo's blazing hip-hop and R&B Hot 973. Yo, welcome to the table. Hope y'all had a great weekend in the 419. It's Make It Happen Monday. It's beautiful outside. Perfect summer day. Not too hot at all, and that's the way I like it. All right, y'all, what you do this weekend? What you get into? Did you watch some UFC fights last night? We ain't going to talk about what's his name birthday because that wasn't no celebration. Any of us was celebrating, right? All right, hit me up with some birthday shout-outs and requests. 419-244-3973. 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

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Hold up. 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You can record. 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

0: Toledo's blazing hip hop and R&B Hot 973. Yo, welcome to the table with your favorite Mexican. I guess we got a congratulations shout out going out to the Knicks and all the Knicks fans. 53 years it took for y'all to get another ring, man. I saw a funny meme on social media said, if the Knicks can wait 53 years for a ring, so can my girl. I thought that was pretty funny, man. You know it was too. I know you laughed. But let's talk about these poor sportsmanship fans that are jumping other fans for wearing the other team's jerseys. It's happening on both sides, Spurs and Knicks fans. There's videos going all over social media. No sport is that serious where you got to be jumping people who like the other team that your team's playing against, right? Not only that, but ever since sports betting was made legal, it's all fake anyways, man. It's all for entertainment. Y'all be tripping. All right, man, we're going to keep it moving, though. Keep it lit in the Glass City on Hot 973.
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1: He's been locked up for like 20 years and we've been married for 3.
2: What?
3: How does that work?
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4: Recently.
2: So you met. So he was in jail when you married him.
1: Yeah, he was.
2: How was the honeymoon?
1: Fine. I went to Bermuda by my dear.
4: I know that's right. Why he's trying to be funny? 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

0: 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Let popping your music, let hit every Tuesday. In the hit, trying to go boost it.
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1: 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Yo, welcome to the table. Hope y'all had a great weekend in the 419. It's Make It Happen Monday. It's beautiful outside. Perfect summer day. Not too hot at all, and that's the way I like it. All right, y'all, what you do this weekend? What you get into? Did you watch some UFC fights last night? We ain't going to talk about what's-his-name birthday because that wasn't no celebration. Any of us was celebrating, right? All right, hit me up with some birthday shout-outs and requests. 419-244-3973. 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

Yo, we got a big happy birthday shout out going out to my dog, Al Laddie, one of the owners of Fat Boys by Al and Zoe. 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

0: Toledo's blazing hip-hop and R&B Hot 973. Yo, welcome to the table with your favorite Mexican. Real quick, let's talk about the UFC fights that took place last night on the White House lawn. In the first fight, Diego Lopez, he came out to La Chona, a very old Mexican song that's very well known across the nation. Everybody knows La Chona, and if you don't, look it up. L-A-C-H-O-N-A. It's got a whole vibe to it. And I love seeing it being played on racist-ass Trump's White House front lawn. All right, man, we're going to keep it moving, keep it lit in the Glass City on Hot 973. Let's go.
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0: On the couch with my favorite Santa. 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

0: Glad City, what it does. It's the big boss, Ricky Ross. When I'm in the 419, I hose it down with Hot 97.3, blazing hip-hop and R&B.
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0: 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Yo, welcome to the table with your favorite Mexican. I guess we got a congratulations shout out going out to the Knicks and all the Knicks fans. 53 years it took for y'all to get another ring, man. I saw a funny meme on social media said, if the Knicks can wait 53 years for a ring, so can my girl. I thought that was pretty funny, man. You know it was too. I know you laughed. But let's talk about these poor sportsmanship fans that are jumping other fans for wearing the other team's jerseys. It's happening on both sides, Spurs and Knicks fans. There's videos going all over social media. No sport is that serious where you got to be jumping people who like the other team that your team's playing against, right? Not only that, but ever since sports betting was made legal, it's all fake anyways, man. It's all for entertainment. Y'all be tripping. All right, man, we're going to keep it moving, though. Keep it lit in the Glass City on Hot 973.
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0: Quarter mil for the Maybach truck.
1: Double R with the factory rims. I got the 90 to US, the version of bribes, I'm really a threat.
0: It's got to the point that I don't even care. I got jewels in a safe that I don't even wear.
1: Bro, I do it for some shoes and some clothes. 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
0: Damn.
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0: Damn.
1: Birthday did him the worst, but he had a death wish. I get right under their skin, I don't even try, I guess I can't help it. I'ma have love for bro for life, we talking, now I step with him. Of course you could beat me at talking, ain't no back and forth until we catch up with him. Knocking a bag and making it happen.

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1: I heard what you said through the grapevine. 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

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How I'm crossing these state lines.

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I know you're ready for a good laugh. Sit tight, though. It's coming up on Pedro's Mexican Word of the Day. First, let's vibe out the Lizard with Sweet Thing on Hot 97.3.

0: Toledo's blazing hip hop and R&B hot 973. Yo, welcome to the table. What's your favorite Mexican? I know you're ready for a good laugh. Let's see what Pedro talking about today. What's cracking, bro?
1: Hola, ¿qué pasa, Sentev? Hello, everybody. My name is Pedro de la Pacas. I'm here for the Mexican word of the day. Today's word is chicken wing. Hey, Sentev, man, I like to take my abuelita to the casino, take a chicken wing, some money, man. You know, she likes to have fun.
0: I know that's right, Pedro. Gotta try to go win some money. You don't win if you don't try, right? Hope y'all enjoyed that one. Keep it like the hot 973. Let's go.
2: Big Jewel, you ever had to block somebody on your phone?
3: Hell yeah, I had to block my damn husband. He called me 20, 30 times and he locked up.
2: Hey, yo, dude,
3: I work. Get that off my phone.
2: Wait a minute. How long have y'all been married and how long has he been locked up?
0: Wait a minute.
3: He's been locked up for like 20 years and we've been married for 3.
2: What? How does that work?
4: So you block him every what? Day?
3: Calling somebody 30 times, Kyle, really.
2: But you, you married somebody you that was in jail 17 years.
4: Recently.
5: So you so he was in jail when you married him?
3: Yeah, he was.
5: How was the honeymoon?
3: I went to
4: Bermuda
3: by my
4: dad. I know that's right. Why he's trying to be funny. Alton ain't never even been to Bermuda.
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0: Migos, blazing hip hop and R&B, Hot 973. Yo, we turned all the way up for this Monday afternoon drive. I had a blast. So hope you enjoyed yourself. Now tomorrow, you know, it's Taco Tuesday. And I need to know who's going to bring me some tacos. I like asada, barbacoa, chorizo, even some el pastor. Someone surprise me tomorrow. I'll be waiting. On that note, before I get out of here, let me say mucho gracias. Thank you very much, everybody tapped into this Street Live for the one time. I appreciate you. I'ma holler at y'all mañana, Taco Tuesday. Keep it locked for an all-new phone check up next on Hot 973.
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3: Clarissa Jenkins.
4: Hello.
5: Hi, can I speak to please?
4: This is her.
5: Natalie, hi. My name is Sheila Evans, calling from Wells Fargo, calling to investigate a fraud that you might have experienced.
4: Yes, go ahead.
5: Okay, go ahead and tell me what happened.
4: Well, I was selling an item of mine on Craigslist, and basically this man bought it for me for $300 and wrote me a check for $300 plus another $1,000.
5: Okay, stop right there. He sent you a check, or he gave you a check for $300 and then an additional check for $1,000. What was that $1,000 for?
4: He told me that the extra $1,000 was to be paid to the movers that were coming to pick up this item because they're picking up multiple items in the area. Mine was the last, so I was to pay the movers for their work. Then he told me that these movers only accepted money pack cards. Are you familiar with those?
5: It's like a gift card.
4: Yeah, you can load money onto it. So he told me to load that $1,000 onto the cards to give to the movers. So I did that and gave them the numbers for it and everything, because he claimed that that's what the movers needed to track them before they came and did their job. And the next thing I know, that check that he sent me bounced, and I basically gave them $1,000 of my own money.
5: Okay, you know how this sounds a little bit dumb, right?
4: I'm aware of that.
5: Yeah, are you going to school right now?
4: Yes, I am.
5: What institution you going to? The institution of buffoonery?
4: Apparently.
5: Yeah, I know you think it's funny, but we have to deal with this.
4: Yeah, okay? I know. And I don't appreciate you really treating me like that, because this kind of thing happens to people all the time.
5: Well,
4: and
5: it only happens to ignoramuses, not the level-headed thinker. Okay, so next time someone tries to tell you to write them a check, you don't do that.
4: Obviously, okay? I've learned
5: when
4: my
5: someone
4: lesson.
5: Wants a purchase, they pay you for it. End of story. You don't turn around and give them their money back.
4: Yeah, I know. I didn't give them their money back. They gave me a fake check. How are you supposed to know it's fake at first?
5: Well, like I said, don't be a doofus.
4: Well, I find that a little rude. I'm sorry, but, you know, this kind of thing happens to people all the time, and I know that I made a mistake, but it's not okay.
5: I feel bad for our future. The youth of this world, are they really? Y'all really need to wake up.
4: Yeah, I guess so, but I mean, I'm just going to learn from this and try to tell other people what happened and hope they don't do that too.
5: Yeah, it's because y'all kids are up on that Red Bull. You know what I'm saying? Red Bull and the marijuana. That's what you do.
4: That has nothing to do with this, ma'am.
5: Yeah, it does. Shut up. It does.
4: Excuse me, you can't tell me to shut up, ma'am.
5: Well, I can tell you because you just been phone checked.
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6: Wow, Charles Barkley?
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1: Hell yeah, I had to block my damn husband. He called me 20, 30 times and he locked up.
0: Hey, yo.
1: Dude, I work. Get that off my phone.
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3: How long have y'all been married and how long has he been locked up?
2: Wait a minute.
1: He's been locked up for like 20 years and we've been married for 3.
0: What?
3: How does that work?
4: So you block him every what? Day?
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4: Recently.
2: So you so he was in jail when you married him?
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2: How was the honeymoon?
1: I went to Bermuda by my
4: dad. I know that's right. Why he trying to be funny? Alton ain't never even been to Bermuda.
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8: Can I ask what you were doing?
7: Mixing, just trying some new stuff. It's kind of hard to explain. Why, you want to hear something?
8: Yeah.

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1: Man, we can go M for M.
0: Quarter mil for the Maybach truck.
1: Double R with the factory rims. I got the 90 to years, the version of bribes, I'm really a threat.
0: It's got to the point that I don't even care. I got jewels in a safe that I don't even wear.
1: Bro, I do it for some shoes and some clothes. You'll see what it'll do for a necklace. Right, sure, look like a spider. It's calling a dollar. I'm just an accessory.
0: Damn.
1: She made me want to go harder. I like her harder. I think I'm obsessed with her.
0: Damn.
1: Birthday did him the worst way. He had a death wish. I get right under their skin. I don't even try. I guess I can't help it. I'ma have love for bro for life. We talking now, I step with it. Of course you could beat me at talking. Ain't no back and forth. Wait till we catch up with him. Knocking a bag and making a

Your face card on wife, you got DJ your own man. But you deserve response. Yeah. He shaped you so perfect. They shout out to your doc. New whip, new crib, no bill, they pay. Good, good credit, yo here, stay slay. No help from no myth. These new, they lame. Get money, stay out, stay away. Ladies.

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